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2: A heat advisory begins at 1 p.m. tomorrow afternoon and remains in effect until 9 p.m. tomorrow night. Lows around 66 tonight under partly cloudy skies, southeasterly winds 5 to 10 miles per hour. Sunshine mixed with clouds at times again tomorrow. Daytime highs approaching 97. From the Weatherology Weather Center, I'm meteorologist Jennifer Wojcicki on Rock 95. Currently 89.
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2: A heat advisory begins at 1 p.m. tomorrow afternoon and remains in effect until 9 p.m. tomorrow night. Lows around 66. Tonight, under partly cloudy skies, southeasterly winds 5 to 10 miles per hour. Sunshine mixed with clouds at times again. Tomorrow, daytime highs approaching 97. From the Weatherology Weather Center, I'm meteorologist Jennifer Wojcicki on Rock 95. 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
5: A heat advisory begins at 1 p.m. tomorrow afternoon and remains in effect until 9 p.m. tomorrow night. Partly cloudy tonight with a low of 66. Southeasterly winds 5 to 10 miles per hour. Sunshine mixed with clouds at times again tomorrow. Highs level off around 97. From the Weatherology Weather Center, I'm meteorologist Jennifer Wojcicki on Rock 95. Right now, 89.
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1: A heat advisory begins at 1 p.m. tomorrow afternoon and remains in effect until 9 p.m. tomorrow night. Partly cloudy tonight with a low of 66. Southeasterly winds 5 to 10 miles per hour. Sunshine mixed with clouds at times again tomorrow. Highs level off around 97. From the Weatherology Weather Center, I'm meteorologist Jennifer Wojcicki on Rock 95. Right now, 89.
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3: a heat advisory begins at 1 p.m. tomorrow afternoon and remains in effect until 9 p.m. tomorrow night. Partly cloudy tonight with a low of 66. Southeasterly winds 5 to 10 miles per hour. Sunshine mixed with clouds at times again tomorrow. Highs level off around 97. From the Weatherology Weather Center, I'm meteorologist Jennifer Wojcicki on Rock 95. Currently 85.
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2: A heat advisory begins at 1 p.m. tomorrow afternoon and remains in effect until 9 p.m. tomorrow night. Partly cloudy tonight with a low of 66. Southeasterly winds 5 to 10 miles per hour. Sunshine mixed with clouds at times again tomorrow. Highs level off around 97. From the Weatherology Weather Center, I'm meteorologist Jennifer Wojcicki on Rock 95. Currently 85.
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2: A heat advisory begins at 1 p.m. tomorrow afternoon and remains in effect until 9 p.m. tomorrow night. Partly cloudy tonight with a low of 66. Southeasterly winds 5 to 10 miles per hour. Sunshine mixed with clouds at times again tomorrow. Highs level off around 97. From the Weatherology Weather Center, I'm meteorologist Jennifer Wojcicki on Rock 95. Right now, it's 79 degrees.
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1: A heat advisory begins at 1 p.m. tomorrow afternoon and remains in effect until 9 p.m. tomorrow night. Partly cloudy tonight with a low of 66. Southeasterly winds 5 to 10 miles per hour. Sunshine mixed with clouds at times again. Tomorrow, highs level off around 97. From the Weatherology Weather Center, I'm meteorologist Jennifer Wojcicki on Rock 95. Right now, it's 79 degrees.
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3: A heat advisory begins at 1 p.m. tomorrow afternoon and remains in effect until 9 p.m. tomorrow night. Partly cloudy tonight with a low of 66. Southeasterly winds 5 to 10 miles per hour. Sunshine mixed with clouds at times again tomorrow. Highs level off around 97. From the Weatherology Weather Center, I'm meteorologist Jennifer Wojcicki on Rock 95. Currently 75.
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2: A heat advisory begins at 1 p.m. tomorrow afternoon and remains in effect until 9 p.m. tomorrow night. Partly cloudy tonight with a low of 66. Southeasterly winds 5 to 10 miles per hour. Sunshine mixed with clouds at times again. Tomorrow, highs level off around 97. From the Weatherology Weather Center, I'm meteorologist Jennifer Wojcicki on Rock 95. Currently 75.
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1: A heat advisory begins at 1 p.m. tomorrow afternoon and continues until 9 p.m. tomorrow night. Lows dip down to about 66 overnight under partly cloudy skies. Winds out of the south, 5 to 10 miles per hour. Sunshine mixed with clouds at times again Wednesday. High temperatures reach up to 97. From the Weatherology Weather Center, I'm meteorologist Jennifer Wojcicki on Rock 95. Right now, it's 73 degrees.
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1: A heat advisory begins at 1 p.m. tomorrow afternoon and continues until 9 p.m. tomorrow night. Lows dip down to about 66 overnight under partly cloudy skies. Winds out of the south, 5 to 10 miles per hour. Sunshine mixed with clouds at times again Wednesday. High temperatures reach up to 97. From the Weatherology Weather Center, I'm meteorologist Jennifer Wojcicki on Rock 95. Right now, it's 73 degrees.
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1: A heat advisory begins at 1 p.m. tomorrow afternoon and continues until 9 p.m. tomorrow night. Lows dip down to about 66 overnight under partly cloudy skies. Winds out of the south, 5 to 10 miles per hour. Sunshine mixed with clouds at times again Wednesday. High temperatures reach up to 97. From the Weatherology Weather Center, I'm meteorologist Jennifer Wojcicki on Rock 95. Right now, it's 72 degrees.
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3: A heat advisory begins at 1 p.m. tomorrow afternoon and continues until 9 p.m. tomorrow night. Lows dip down to about 66 overnight under partly cloudy skies. Winds out of the south, 5 to 10 miles per hour. Sunshine mixed with clouds at times again Wednesday. High temperatures reach up to 97. From the Weatherology Weather Center, I'm meteorologist Jennifer Wojcicki on Rock 95. Right now, it's 72 degrees.
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1: A heat advisory begins at 1 p.m. tomorrow afternoon and continues until 9 p.m. tomorrow night. Lows dip down to about 66 overnight under partly cloudy skies. Winds out of the south, 5 to 10 miles per hour. Sunshine mixed with clouds at times again Wednesday. High temperatures reach up to 97. From the Weatherology Weather Center, I'm meteorologist Jennifer Wojcicki on Rock 95. Currently, it's 71 degrees.
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1: A heat advisory begins at 1 p.m. tomorrow afternoon and continues until 9 p.m. tomorrow night. Lows dip down to about 66 overnight under partly cloudy skies, winds out of the south, 5 to 10 miles per hour. Sunshine mixed with clouds at times again Wednesday. High temperatures reach up to 97. From the Weatherology Weather Center, I'm meteorologist Jennifer Wojcicki on Rock 95. Currently, it's 71 degrees.
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1: A heat advisory begins at 1 p.m. tomorrow afternoon and continues until 9 p.m. tomorrow night. Lows dip down to about 66 overnight under partly cloudy skies. Winds out of the south, 5 to 10 miles per hour. Sunshine mixed with clouds at times again Wednesday. High temperatures reach up to 97. From the Weatherology Weather Center, I'm meteorologist Jennifer Wojcicki on Rock 95. Right now, it's 69 degrees.
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2: A heat advisory begins at 1 p.m. tomorrow afternoon and continues until 9 p.m. tomorrow night. Lows dip down to about 66 overnight under partly cloudy skies. Winds out of the south, 5 to 10 miles per hour. Sunshine mixed with clouds at times again Wednesday. High temperatures reach up to 97. From the Weatherology Weather Center, I'm meteorologist Jennifer Wojcicki on Rock 95. Right now, it's 69 degrees.

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1: Here's your weatherology forecast brought to you by Ag Country. A heat advisory begins at 1 p.m. this afternoon and remains in effect until 9 p.m. tonight. Lows level off around 66 overnight under partly cloudy skies, southerly winds 5 to 10 miles per hour. From the Weatherology Weather Center, I'm meteorologist Jennifer Wojcicki on Rock 95. Right now, 69.
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1: Here's your weatherology forecast brought to you by Ag Country. A heat advisory begins at 1 p.m. this afternoon and remains in effect until 9 p.m. tonight. Lows level off around 66 overnight under partly cloudy skies, southerly winds 5 to 10 miles per hour. From the Weatherology Weather Center, I'm meteorologist Jennifer Wojcicki on Rock 95. Right now, 69.
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4: Heat advisory begins at 1 p.m. this afternoon and continues until 9 p.m. tonight. Sunshine mixed with clouds at times today, with daytime highs approaching 98. Southerly winds 8 to 15 miles per hour. Partly cloudy skies again tonight. Slight chance of thunderstorms. Lows dip down to about 70. From the Weatherology Weather Center, I'm meteorologist Jennifer Wojcicki on Rock 95. Right now, 68.
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4: A heat advisory begins at 1 p.m. this afternoon and continues until 9 p.m. tonight. Sunshine mixed with clouds at times today, with daytime highs approaching 98. Southerly winds 8 to 15 miles per hour. Partly cloudy skies again tonight. Slight chance of thunderstorms. Lows dip down to about 70. From the Weatherology Weather Center, I'm meteorologist Jennifer Wojcicki on Rock 95. Right now, 68.
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3: So I saw this morning, and you have to give this some thought. I didn't think, I'm trying to think of something myself here. It said, forget bucket list. It said, what's your anti-bucket list? Like something you would never do again. And that's a lot of things. That's a lot of things. You have to really think about it.
4: Does it have to be something you already have done?
3: Oh, yeah.
4: Or something that you just never have any desire to do?
3: No. Something you would never do again. That's the key.
4: Okay.
3: That's the key. Yeah.
4: There's plenty of things that I don't want to ever do, but...
3: Oh, yeah. You're right. Yeah. I don't know. It doesn't have to be adventurous either. Just be anything. Just anything, you know? Date. I don't know. Just or whatever, marry, whatever, anything, any of those things.
4: Speaking of yourself?
3: Any of those things. I'm not me. I'm just, I'm not married anytime.
5: he's riffing on what's inside his head.
4: No, I'm not.
3: No, I'm just saying, that'd be adventures like most bucket list crap is. This could be anything in your life. Like, I mean, the listeners could check it on
4: like
3: that.
4: Go to Disney World.

0: Yeah,
1: I won't do that again.
2: That's on my anti bucket list.
1: Yeah. Oh, I'm not gonna do that again.
3: I showed up at Disney World for a minute and left. So yeah, total anti bucket list.
1: Yeah, you wouldn't do that.
3: And I showed up at Disneyland for a minute too, and that it was so weird when we were talking about that the other day because it's such a repressed memory. I refuse to admit to myself that I actually went to Disneyland, but it turns out, I did for a brief while with the kids.
1: And you did it before kids, right?
3: No.
1: Here's the deal, though. I mean, once again, I kind of corrected that a little bit. I'm not going to go to Disney World or Disneyland, but amusement parks, people go to those all the time. So, and that's basically what those things are.
3: Oh, yeah.
1: You know, except for the kid crap, you know.
2: Some of them are a little bit more, you know, they're not quite as kiddie, you know.
1: Right, exactly, right. Like, I'll go to a music park again. In fact, I'll be going to Hershey here in a couple of weeks,
2: Jimmy Casino just texted me. He said cocaine would be at the top of his list.
1: Oh, ooh, I don't know about that. You know what? The end of my life, you know, I don't know. I'd be like, what's his face in Little Miss Sunshine?
2: Alan Arkin.
1: Yeah.
2: Alan?
1: I remember how cocaine felt, and Todd knows it was a great drug.
3: Yeah, I think we're better for it.
2: Don't do drugs, kids.
1: Well, we quit it, but I had a hell of a lot of great times.
2: Well, they also weren't cutting it with fentanyl back though.
3: Yeah,
2: you know.
1: Well, I'm talking about even testing it. You know, I'm
2: keep
1: not gonna,
2: the Narcan on you.
1: Yeah, even though I'm not going to put that one in the anti list.
3: No,
2: meth. How about meth?
1: Oh yeah, I don't want to do meth anymore.
3: We have some fond memories of that. But yeah.
1: I can do it.
3: Math would be a good one.
1: Yeah.
2: Okay.
1: Yeah. Thank you, Jimmy, for checking in on that one, though, because that just takes us a whole other way.
3: Right.
1: The anti-bucket list is something you've already done that you'll never do again. And for us, it'd be meth, but not coke. So far. So it's meth. We won't do meth or Disney World again.
3: I'm racking my brain for some other drug I could put away the rest of my life, but none comes to mind.
1: Well, because some drugs I've never done, so that doesn't count in the anti-bucket list, right? Right.
2: Are we talking only recreational drugs or prescriptions, too?
1: Could be anything, You never do Lipitor again.
3: Could be anything.
2: Well, Todd and the Shantix.
1: Yeah, you're right.
3: Oh, yeah, I'll never do that again.
1: Okay, there you go.
3: I'm surprised that still exists.
1: Yeah, right, Jimmy. Never got to do blow with Jimmy. Yeah. By the time I met Jimmy Casino, I was already done with my cocaine. So
2: He's keyed up anyway. I don't want to see him on coke.
1: I like to see Nick on coke, man. And you, for that matter, Puss.
2: I don't know that I need that.
1: No, you don't. Nobody needs it, but it's a great drug. Don't do drugs, kids.
2: Yeah, don't do drugs, kids.
1: Don't do drugs, kids. In fact, somebody, a good friend of mine, Wesley, he didn't hear us yesterday talk about the kid that found the coke, the 2-year-old in Wildwood, New Jersey.
3: Oh.
1: And he said, basically, what we really missed on this program, that's basically what we always say, don't do drugs, kids.
2: Yeah.
1: Yeah.
2: He wasn't listening.
1: You're a 2-year-old. Don't do drugs, kids. So, you want to email us at? What's your email address there, Todd?
3: TNT at TNTRadioEmpire.com.
1: Don't be drugs. Just something that's anti-bucket list, stuff you've done already, but and you will never do it again.
3: Never again.
1: Like, say you skydived and you would never do it again. I've never done that, so that really doesn't count.
2: And that's something that you didn't even have to have a bad experience. You could just say, look, I did it once. That's enough.
1: Right.
2: I'm not doing that again.
1: Right. Exactly. You know, a sexual position. I don't know. You know, whatever. I don't care what it
2: is. Vacation with the entire family.
1: There you go. You did that, right?
2: I've done that a few times.
1: You said no, never again then, right?
2: That's enough.
1: Okay.
2: That's enough.
1: All right. So meth, vacation. No, you never did meth.
2: Right? No, I never did meth. I don't know. To my knowledge, I've never been in the presence of meth or cocaine.
3: You were right there in the epicenter of it all, too.
2: Yeah, it didn't seem like...
1: I think you missed... your generation missed a little bit of that because I think cocaine's back, which is not good among younger people. And then your group, it wasn't.
3: No. He grew up very close to Red Oak, so it never
1: that was
3: went
1: meth.
3: Away.
1: That was meth.
3: Yeah,
1: right.
3: I'm talking about meth. Yeah.
2: But it didn't feel like the meth really took hold till right about the time I left the area. It didn't feel like it got real methy.
1: Well, it came from the coast because meth was out. I mean, I first discovered meth in like '86. And then it came to the middle of the country after that, you know.
3: Like all trends.
1: It came from both coasts.
3: Yeah, it comes from both coasts, right. Works its way inland.
2: Fashion, drugs,
3: right.
2: You know, all that.
1: All that, exactly. So, yeah, we'll take that all morning long. You get a chance to get a hold of us. You know, something you've already done before. Anti-bucket list, actually, it was called. I was informed that I wouldn't get peanut butter licked out of my butt. Shared that yesterday.
3: Really?
1: Well, here's the deal with that. It's not the butt part. It's the peanut butter part. That's the consistency of what comes out of your butt.
3: I guess.
1: Pretty gross. Pretty gross.
3: Yeah, you better have something to wash it down to. You know? Because that peanut butter's kind of
1: dry. Well, there's a good chance the hair could get in the peanut butter, too.
2: Okay.
1: You know? Where's Nick at?
2: Okay. Yeah, I felt compelled to speak for him there.
1: Bryce, check it in. Go to a Husker game. Yeah, gee, that might be me. I mean, I might see him away, you know.
2: Yeah, see, I can...
1: I saw him a couple years back when they played Penn State. That was kind of fun to go up there. Ran into some people from Lincoln. I was still living in Omaha when that happened, though. No.
3: I won't swear them off, but if I never go to a Husker game again...
1: In person.
3: Yeah.
1: No, in Lincoln, you mean.
3: Yeah. I think I'll be fine.
1: Arizona State plays there, you might go.
3: I might, yeah.
1: Yeah.
2: Never been.
1: Yeah. I love that.
2: Never once.
1: Yeah, you're not a Husker fan. You're not missing anything.
2: I've been inside that stadium two times. Yeah. Once to illegally dump the remains of a human body.
1: Yeah. Yeah.
2: And once because my daughter went to a marching band camp there a couple summers ago.
1: Boomrock checking in. He said he would never do the Marine Corps again. I'm a Marine Corps boot camp and meth.
2: Okay. Okay. That seems to be universal.
1: I think and meth might continue in this bit. Yeah. not Josh checking in. I did this chick named Chelsea once, never again. Okay, that counts.
2: Yeah, there's going to be quite a few women.
1: Is it because you don't want to do Chelsea, or Chelsea doesn't want to do you again?
3: Here's probably a texter. Yeah. It looks like a Wichita number. I will not bang a lot lizard in the Lowe's shower again.
1: I knew our listeners would come through.
3: At the airport, I was disappointed to see there's no such thing as a cell phone lot lizard.
1: No, you
2: were you looking?
1: While you're waiting. Well, you got 10 minutes of landing.
3: Just think.
1: That would work.
3: Everybody there's got, you know, usually they get their way ahead of time.
1: I just love that term, cell phone lot lizard. That's going to be a Deadpool name. Cell phone lot lizard. Total Deadpool.
2: There are a couple people checking in with what Tyler said, marriage.
1: Okay, yeah. Well, a lot of people like that. That doesn't mean relationships. That means just marriage.
2: Just marriage, yeah.
1: Yeah. Well, yeah, I can see that. Yeah.
2: And then Jared on the text, I slept with a stripper from Denison, Iowa, woke up to her sleepwalking and climbing the refrigerator, still can't say never again.
1: Oh. he was doing what? See, that doesn't count, yeah.
2: But, yeah.
1: Yeah.
2: You would think that would be a never again.
1: We hung out with some strippers from Denison once, a long, long time ago.
3: We did.
1: Yeah, we did. All right. They were fun.
2: And I'm sure all it was hanging out.
1: And they were hot, too. This guy says he would never do Aftershock. That's a drink.
3: I recall Tyler was very well behaved that evening.
1: I was. And it was tough.
3: Right. You
1: know? But I don't cheat.
3: You were like new in a relationship.
1: Yeah, right. Yeah.
3: And I was near the end of mine.
1: Be careful.
2: Oh, here's a good one from Tommy Longshins. I'm with him on this one. A cruise. Never going to do that again.
1: Oh, there you go. Oh, you won't ever do that again, right?
2: I've done two, and that's it.
1: Okay.
2: That's enough of that.
1: Aftershock, acid, bungee jump, sheep. all were fun, just too old now. You're not too old for a sheep, are you?
2: I'm going to need more clarification on that.
1: Anti-bucket list, keep them coming. Nick will be here later on, too. Come on back.
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16: A heat advisory begins at 1 p.m. this afternoon and continues until 9 p.m. tonight. Sunshine mixed with clouds at times today, with daytime highs approaching 98. Southerly winds 8 to 15 miles per hour. Partly cloudy skies again tonight. Slight chance of thunderstorms. Lows dip down to about 70. From the Weatherology Weather Center, I'm meteorologist Jennifer Wojcicki on Rock 95. Right now, 68.
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2: Bob Dylan. He'll never see Bob Dylan again. We saw Bob Dylan once. I won't see him again either because it sucked.
3: I've heard he's put unsucky shows on since.
2: But you don't know.
4: Yeah, but I've heard
2: know.
4: Too
2: we
4: many...
2: saw the the Cowboy show, and it was bad, you know. And
4: I've heard too many people say the same thing you guys did. Like, I couldn't tell what song he was singing until it was three quarters of the way done.
2: Right.
4: You know?
2: It was brutal.
4: See, I would throw Clapton on that. See, if we're going to go concerts, if we're going to go that way.
2: Right. Well, anything, you can say anything you want.
4: Clapton.
3: Yeah.
4: Clapton was, he sounds amazing, but the actual watching him is boring as hell.
2: He was boring, but he was really good.
4: Yeah, I mean, he sounds great. Good.
2: Yeah, and you can understand what the songs they were, too, for that matter.
4: But there's no, like, he doesn't talk. He just, the next song, right. it's just there's no point in being in the room. Just put on the record.
3: Feed me the audio.
4: Yeah.
2: We started the show off by anti bucket list stuff you already done, but you would never do
3: but
2: it.
3: You
2: again.
3: Would never
2: and,
3: do
2: and some
3: again.
2: Funny ones so far, and ours was Disney World and meth. So far, we'll figure out other stuff. We'll figure out other stuff here. Exactly.
3: I did watch some soccer last night. I don't know what I was watching, but soccer. I think they mentioned the name was in. the game was in Puebla, Mexico.
2: All right.
4: Oh, that's why you stopped.
3: Right. Because I heard Puebla. So I stopped for a second, and I didn't watch much. I just can't seem to pull the trigger on the, I want to go see the Odyssey. I really want to see the Odyssey, but it's like 3 hours.
2: I know.
4: I'm going to
2: My daughter saw it. She loved it. Michelle saw it. She liked it, too. But she said the only part, they both had only one criticism. The dialogue is too modern. And that's something intricate in that movie because it's not the time period.
4: Yeah, but you'd lose audiences if it was thee thou though. You know,
2: I don't know. But they say dude a lot.
3: If you start talking a lot of Shakespearean, you lose.
2: Not so much, but you know, people that really study that crap. You know, they both liked it, but they said that exactly. That's the only criticism was the dialogue.
3: And I think you got to see it in the IMAX, don't you?
4: That's what I'm doing. Yeah, we got tickets for tomorrow afternoon in the IMAX.
3: And there's really
2: no interest.
3: Limited showing. When it comes to the IMAX.
2: In fact, I avoided it. She went by herself, and I helped Ryder move out of an apartment. So,
3: there's not that many IMAX theaters in the country.
4: Mm-mm. No, and not, like we talked about, there's only like a few that are actual full IMAX.
3: Right. Yeah.
4: Most of the ones that say IMAX are a version of IMAX.
2: 3 hours is long. You know, you have a big screen TV. Wait for it to come out, Todd, you know. On streaming, watch it in 2 seconds.
3: No, I think the IMAX experience is a little bit different.
4: Yeah,
2: well, of course it is. It's a big, huge screen, and movie was shot in IMAX too. But you also have to sit there 3 hours, you know. And you can't do it on a day we do the show because that's 4 hours and then 3 hours on your ass.
3: Yeah, but I don't want to waste part of a weekend.
2: Right.
4: Yeah.
2: Yeah, that's true too. It's still shorter than golf though.
3: You're right.
2: You know, 3 hours.
4: And I think there's something to be said for hiding out from the heat in a cool dark.
2: Oh, when
4: theater.
2: It's really really hot. Yeah, a theater is nice.
4: That's one of my favorite activities on a hot summer day.
2: Yeah,
4: and it's too stupid hot to be outside.
2: Yeah,
4: go see a movie.
2: Yeah, you guys getting better weather now?
4: I mean,
2: 1,000 degrees,
4: 90, 95 instead of 100, 105.
2: Yeah, well, it's all relative. when it comes to that.
4: It was 82 when I was driving in this morning.
3: Mike would never have a foursome again. Too many bodies. Three women.
2: What were the other dude's names?
4: Oh, three women?
3: Yeah, he claims it was three women.
4: Oh.
2: Well, they were probably getting on with each other.
3: We didn't get any input yesterday on what's more distracting, the threesome or the 69. You end up having to multitask.
2: If you're talking oral, yes.
3: In that configuration.
2: You can have a threesome and not really.
3: Ends up having to multitask.
2: Yeah. I can't get into that's got to be a podcast extra.
3: Because
2: I could describe some threesome stuff that you could be doing where you're really not multitasking that much, you know.
4: Yeah.
2: You know.
4: Let's save that.
2: Yeah, I'm going to save that. Like you're banging somebody and you're kissing the other
4: Let's
2: one.
4: Let's save
2: that. That's not multicasting, you know. Yeah.
3: It kind of is.
2: Yeah, but it's, because you when you have sex with your woman, you can kiss and be having intercourse. So this one, you're just kissing another girl while you're having intercourse.
3: But
2: that's multitasking.
3: I still think it counts as multitasking.
2: Yeah, but it doesn't really, it's not a big deal.
3: But not a difficult multitasking.
2: No, but it's easy. It's what you do normally if you actually care about the woman.
3: Several examples of what might be a difficult multitask. Right.
2: In the middle
3: of a threesome.
2: Yeah.
4: Write those things down for later when
2: that guy's just bragging. I'll never do a foursome again.
3: I don't need to write them down.
2: Yeah. I'll never do a foursome. Wah.
4: Yeah, that was a humble brag.
2: Wah, exactly.
3: It was.
2: All right. Yeah. Yeah, we'll take all those all morning long.
3: What that means is I probably will never have the opportunity again.
4: There's that. Yeah.
2: All right. So you always thought this was going to happen somewhere, and you never see it happening, but this is pretty crazy. This is took place at a fair in Middletown, New York. A circus performer was accidentally shot in the neck by an arrow during a performance at the county fair.
4: Ooh.
2: You know how they two partners go out there? Anna Deza Tavera, 42, Edwin Cuervo Rengel, 38, both of Waukesha, Wisconsin, had been performing their crossbow sharpshooting act when she accidentally struck him in the neck with the arrow. He was holding up a foam target off to the side, and she missed and hit him in the neck. He's not dead. Luckily, the side of the neck in a spot mostly soft tissue and no major blood vessels. So she missed him. We've all seen the arrow above the head. We've seen the axe.
4: The knives.
2: The knives.
4: Throwing knives around somebody.
2: Yeah. And, somebody had to screw up once in a while.
4: Hey, you don't start out being perfect at that.
2: Well, but I'm thinking if you do it so many times, eventually something might happen, But the crossbow hit her in the neck.
3: Yeah, it's hard to bat 1,000 on something like that.
4: sometimes.
2: But you got about 1,000 in that.
4: Sometimes.
2: If that arrow's another inch, it just hits her in the neck and her carotid artery just shoots out and she's dead right there. Right.
4: Yeah. Was this one of those where they add in she's spinning or she's, moving somehow?
2: No, she was holding up a foam target. Didn't say if she was spinning or not. Like the knives when they spin. I don't know.
4: Yeah.
2: But
4: I've seen those on America's Got Talent. And I'm not going to lie. I root for them to miss.
2: Yeah.
4: Especially on live TV. Yeah. Come on, miss. Let's see how they handle this.
2: Well, an axe in the head is just a Velisca thing, right?
4: Yeah, I guess.
2: You want to see an axe in the head.
4: It is right kind there. Of bred into me.
2: Yeah, you want to see it.
4: Growing up in Velisca.
2: In real life. Sleepover in Velisca is another great anti-populist.
4: Yeah.
3: No blood. She caught him the corner of the neck.
2: Right.
3: There was no blood. Right. So she must have got him right in his little chicken gobbler. Mm. Something
4: that's like right where the there. Shoulder meets the neck.
3: Maybe
4: like,
3: so. I don't know.
4: Like near the trap muscle right there.
3: Where around your body?
2: Eric checking in. I'll never listen to the Todd and Nick show again. Is that what happened? I went away for 10 minutes. Yeah, remember my machine went down.
3: Oh yeah.
2: Yeah. Right. He goes, now that I've discovered Bear Cam, which you turned him on to,
4: especially now that they have discovered Bear Cam,
2: yeah, right.
4: He doesn't want to listen to Todd and Nick.
2: Oh, okay. I thought he meant that one particular day that I went away.
4: No.
2: Okay, all right.
4: I think he just is saying that.
2: Oh, you guys, he's an anti-Bear Cam guy.
4: When they go on Bear Cam tangent.
2: Eric, I'm with you. I don't want to listen to Todd and Nick talk about Bear Cam either. I mean, on the air.
3: I would suggest you enjoy the Bear Cam while you can.
2: Yeah, I'm going to.
3: Because I think it's, you're not. But yeah. I think it's going to be
2: an anti-bucket list thing for me.
3: A little less active in the month of August, from what I've been told.
2: Right.
3: Although it was pretty busy last night.
4: That's just because the salmon go away, right?
2: Right.
3: No, I think the bears scatter.
4: Oh.
3: Mm-hmm. And maybe there's different runs of salmon. I'm not quite sure the circumstances. But like in September, and then Fat Bear Week in October, and then they gather back again. And then, everybody goes to sleep.
4: And sleep for me all the way.
2: See, Eric, I'm just going to blame you for that email now because
4: you read it.
2: Yeah, I did read it. I did read it, exactly. All right, so I saw this too.
3: I do like the idea of human hibernation.
4: Yeah.
3: Or we could all just nap for a few months.
2: Yeah. It'd be called January and February, wouldn't it? Yeah.
3: Oh, yeah.
4: I'd settle for a full day.
2: Mm-mm.
4: Just give me 24 hours.
3: Mike's clearing up his foursome here. Mm-mm. He's not bragging.
2: Okay,
3: he says, it's amazing what a uniform in New York during Fleet Week can get you.
2: Well, that's still bragging.
3: Yeah, well.
4: Yeah, it's still, you still are saying,
2: still
4: hey.
2: Still right. Right. Why would he never do it again? Why would he never do it again?
3: Too many bodies. Too distracting, apparently.
4: Yeah, I mean, well, can I go ahead and say, wah?
2: Yeah, yeah.
3: Yeah.
2: I am.
3: Right.
2: Yeah.
3: And thanks.
2: I'll do a fivesome.
3: Right. Thanks for serving, unless you were just wearing a uniform in New York during Fleet Week, which would be a great idea.
2: Yeah, probably would be a good idea.
3: Yeah, right. Until some actual serviceman caught
4: yeah.
3: you.
4: Yeah. That whole stolen valor thing.
2: Where'd you serve? Yeah, that's right. 245 out of that area. Yeah, I did.
4: Niner 200th.
2: Then you get caught.
4: 43rd.
2: Exactly. Yeah. Come on back. Anti-bucket list. Keep it coming.
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5: From the newsroom, I'm Alex Carminati. The Grand Forks County Commission's expected to vote sometime next week on whether they will support a 20-year, 90% pilot for a redevelopment plan for the Ray Richards Golf Course. The redevelopment plan would include an apartment complex with 169 units and a driving range. County Commissioner Terry Bierke says he will not support the proposal.
6: I'm voting no. I don't buy it. I mean, I read through it. There's a development fee. They're going to design it and take a fee. They're going to build it and do their normal profit. They're going to manage it and get a profit, and then they're going to get profit from the rent. I mean, a tree stump can cast my vote, and we know it's coming.
5: The developer of the project says they will not follow through with the redevelopment plan if the Grand Forks County Commission, Grand Forks School Board, and Grand Forks City Council all do not vote to support it. From the newsroom, I'm Alex Carminati.
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21: A heat advisory begins at 1 p.m. this afternoon and continues until 9 p.m. tonight. Sunshine mixed with clouds at times today, with daytime highs approaching 98. Southerly winds 8 to 15 miles per hour. Partly cloudy skies again tonight. Slight chance of thunderstorms. Lows dip down to about 70. From the Weatherology Weather Center, I'm meteorologist Jennifer Wojcicki on Rock 95. Right now, 68.
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2: What is your anti-bucket list? We'll take those all morning long. Something you've already done that you would never do again. And once again, they already ran the gamut on this program. You know, foursomes, meth, Disney World.
3: Yeah, I'm racking my
2: Bob
3: brain.
2: Bob Dylan, seeing Bob Dylan in concert.
3: And beyond Disney World and math, I really can't come up with something I'd say never again.
2: Well, Puss said cruising and vacationing with the family. Well, not the extended family.
4: With the entire extended family,
2: right.
4: And to defend myself there, I think everybody in the extended family would agree with me.
2: Oh, they don't want to spend time with you either. Okay.
4: But no, just all of us. It's like, okay, well, we did that. That's kids are older people now. We don't need to do that.
2: Right. Yeah. And then what was the other one? Bob Dylan, Disney World, meth,
4: Marriage. A lot of people saying marriage.
2: Marriage, yeah. Yeah. People are checking on that. So Nick will probably have a few. Comedies for Nick, probably. He says that.
4: Yeah.
3: He says that, but
2: Not that he did much anyway.
3: Never say never.
2: Just joking, brother. I know you're on the road.
4: He's not.
3: There's a lot of people who probably can't broadcast their regret to us because they're dead. They tried something and then...
2: And it killed them?
3: Right. I'll never do hang gliding again, says the dead guy.
4: Yeah. I mean, I did the parasailing. Is that the one?
2: Would you ever do that again?
4: Where they put you up on the parachute from the boat?
3: Yeah, that looks... could be,
2: that looks dangerous.
3: Could be trouble.
4: In hindsight, I don't think I realized quite how dangerous it was.
2: It is dangerous.
4: Yeah. In the moment, it was kind of cool.
2: Yeah, of course. I'm sure it was cool.
4: We were in Cabo. Yeah. We're out near the big formation, the rock thing in Cabo. It was really beautiful. But then you think about it years later, you go, ooh, we could have just smashed right into that rock, couldn't we?
2: There's video of an old dude. He's doing that. He's coming off the beach, though. Like, the boat leaves the ocean, and he's on the beach and runs up, and he goes straight up in the air, and the guy didn't latch it. And he fell directly down into the ocean, but into the ocean with about a foot of water.
3: Oh, yeah.
2: He's dead.
3: You need more ocean.
4: Yeah. Ouch.
2: And I remember the most horrible story I ever heard about. Now, once again, it's like, there's probably, they do that every, Mexico has, every place has an ocean, does these. I'm sure people are doing it and living every time. But there was a story years ago, a woman and her husband were on their honeymoon in Cancun, and he went up and died. And then they came home, but he was under the plane on the way home.
4: Oh, wow.
2: Well, he was dead.
4: It was White Lotus.
2: Yeah, it was White Lotus, exactly, right. Yeah, so... I think a lot of people would not do a dangerous thing again once they've done it.
3: Airlines charge you for that if you're flying home in the bottom of a plane?
2: Well, I wonder since you already had a return ticket.
3: Oh yeah, maybe that counts.
2: Yeah, they can resell the upper seat in the fuselage or.
4: Oh, okay. So I actually found a Reddit thread that kind of does this, what's something you did once and will never do again.
2: So that's basically the anti-bucket list.
4: Yeah, anti-bucket list. I mean, I'm with this is a boat excursion in Mexico. Deep sea fishing.
2: Oh, there you go.
4: I'm out.
2: You'll never do that again, right?
4: I'm out. Not doing that again. Yeah. And probably.
2: How about that boat in Hawaii where you're puking?
4: Any sort of smaller boat on the ocean, right. And
2: you also said you would never do a cruise again, so you're pretty much, not in a boat in the ocean.
4: But that wasn't for seasick reasons.
2: You just don't want to be. I know you don't want to be in a cruise. Right?
4: I didn't get sick on the cruise.
2: Right.
4: But yeah, other smaller boats on the ocean. Yeah, I don't mix with that.
2: Is there other Reddit thread? Other answers on that Reddit thread?
4: Getting back together with someone after breaking up with them. I think we can all agree that's generally a poor idea.
2: Yeah, it is usually. Yeah. People do it. Everybody, I've done it before. It's happened a bunch of times, but it doesn't end up working the second time. You know,
4: running a marathon.
2: Yeah, well, I'm not gonna do that the first time.
4: No,
2: but I'm glad somebody mentioned that.
4: Okay, I did that. Check. Don't need to do it again.
2: Oh, I saw a picture of a girl finishing a marathon recently, and it must have been that time because her thigh was just completely bloody. And you could tell it was where it was coming from,
4: Oh, I saw that photo too. Oh, that was so gross.
2: Yeah, she shed.
4: Oh, somebody said crack.
2: Todd, you wouldn't do crack again, would you?
3: No, probably not.
2: Okay, there you go. All right, good.
3: I think I'm pretty much
2: meth and crack.
3: Okay. Everything but weed. And, well, maybe some mushrooms.
2: We'd say we're not willing to commit to right. Never doing coke again.
3: Psychedelics, weed, and alcohol. I'll stick to that.
2: In the morning.
3: I don't need any more stimulants.
2: No.
3: Listen to me. I'm already jacked up the way it is.
4: I'm gonna bet somebody in the room has done, and somebody on the screen has done.
2: Uh-oh.
4: Est in the shower.
2: Oh, I've done that. Yeah. Oh, yeah. All because you just had, you were in there and you're sick. And you have to go, and you're sweat, and you have diarrhea. Right. Yeah, see, I've done that.
3: That's something you can't say you'll never do again.
2: Yeah, I'm not going to say I never do that
3: You don't
2: again.
3: Have any control over your body.
2: No, I wouldn't get if I had to. I got to go poo up and hop in the shower. No, that's different. We've all done that when it comes to peeing, though. Sure.
4: Oh, this one. This guy says, live in a basement apartment with little light. If you're already prone to depression, this doesn't help.
2: Yeah.
4: I can see that.
2: Randy checking in prison.
4: Ooh.
2: Yeah.
3: Again,
2: you can control that.
3: You can.
2: Well, maybe sometimes you can't.
3: Yeah, but, you know, you could end up in prison thinking you're doing everything okay.
2: Right. Right.
3: So, you know, again, that's not up to you.
2: No.
3: You could get framed.
2: That's right. That's right. That's a good point. That really doesn't count because something could happen to you. You'd be in prison and you'd really do anything.
3: Yeah. Yeah. Most of these are, you know, people who ate too many gummies.
2: Oh, yeah.
3: And they don't want to work in the air.
4: But that counts.
2: Yeah, it does.
4: That counts. I mean, it doesn't have to be something extreme.
2: Right.
3: Well, I'm trying to think of a specific activity.
2: I know. It's tough to think. Right.
3: Yeah, I'm sure someone regrets eating some ghost pepper wings or something of that
2: sort. Oh, yeah, something like that. I'll never do that again. Never do that again.
3: Right.
2: Okay, got it. All right.
4: Probably some. I'm thinking back to, like, you know, high school dumbass, like, you know, 90 miles an hour on a
2: racing,
4: on a backcountry highway that was really narrow and really hilly, and we could have popped over one of those hills and just. Right. Smashed into a tractor.
3: Yeah, right. I probably would have discouraged my friend from getting into a high-speed chase with police. I don't want to do that again.
4: Yeah.
3: That just seems dumb.
2: Oh, yeah.
3: And at the time,
2: lucky we're alive a lot of when we used to drive.
3: It was really dumb.
2: Yeah. We used to race all the time when I was in high school. That was dumb as hell.
3: Yeah, but you weren't flying down Interstate 94, outrunning a North Dakota state trooper.
2: No.
3: While your buddy's rifling beers out the window.
2: Yeah. But you wouldn't do it again because you're mature now.
3: Yeah.
2: You know?
4: Well, the road I'm thinking of, like, there was a back highway between these two towns, the near Villisca, and, like, it was really hilly, you know, and we were doing 80, 90 mile an hour and popping up over these hills, you know, you probably would catch a little air.
2: Right, right.
4: And you couldn't see what was on the other side of the hill. If somebody was, we'd have been dead.
2: Yep.
4: We'd have been dead in a heartbeat.
2: Did that, yeah.
4: Or, you know.
2: And people did die. People do die.
4: Or going that fast down a gravel road that's really loose and, you know.
2: I used to get accused by my family of driving too slow sometimes on the highway. And I wasn't driving slow, but, and I always said, well, you know, I did drive fast for years. And then I realized this is dumb.
3: Yeah.
2: So I did it. I just don't want to do it again because it's dangerous.
3: Oh, here's one. I drove a full-size motorcycle once, and it wasn't a good experience. You don't want me driving your motorcycle.
2: No.
3: Because eventually I'm going to put that thing down. So I drove it for a couple of minutes, and I gave it
2: back
3: to my
2: buddy. Even motorcycle riders put them down.
3: Oh, yeah.
2: If you're a motorcycle rider, you're going down at least once.
4: My dad owned a bike for 35, 40 years of my life.
2: You never rode that,
4: got on that thing in the driver's position.
3: I mean, I drove dirt bikes and things like that afterwards, but never a street bike on the street. I just didn't feel comfortable doing it.
2: I'm surprised you never got on there once, Puss, since your dad had one in the driveway.
4: I
2: thought he just put you on one. Hey, take it for a ride, son.
4: No, I think he liked the bike more than me. I think I was fairly certain of that for a long time.
2: There's a thousand Nick jokes right now. You know that.
3: Yeah. And I think you just wanted to disappoint him on every level.
4: There was that, too. Right. Yeah.
3: Want to hop on the back of the bike and go fishing?
2: No, I want to do jazz hands, Dad. I want to do jazz hands.
4: I want to dance.
2: Come on back.
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3: Kelly, check it in. She'll never do the Annihilator again. Yeah, that looked like it hurt. Yeah. She sent us that video.
4: Send it puss's way.
3: Yeah, yeah.
5: Oh, if she had the opportunity, she'd do the Annihilator.
3: She said I would never. Well, she probably has the opportunity. You know.
5: You think?
3: Why wouldn't she have the opportunity? She's called the guy
5: up. I don't know how.
3: She's hot. She's hot.
5: How she and the Annihilator got together in the first place.
3: I think that's they had an open relationship, right?
5: Is he local? I thought he was like a content creator, too.
3: Don't know. She's listening live. Let us know. But she said she'd never do it again because it probably hurt, you know? He's had a big wiener. That's why he was called the Annihilator. Yeah.
4: Wonder how many times he's been divorced.
3: Right. Riding out a direct hit from a major hurricane. You know, Todd's got these weird fantasies about this, but this guy, 2004, Central Florida, had four hurricanes come through, and one was a direct hit, Category 3, 120-mile-per-hour winds, no power, roof starting to rip off. Yeah, he got that. That would freak you out, riding it out. Yeah. Don't ride those out.
5: Did he leave?
3: No, he rode it out.
5: Oh, yeah. So he won't do that.
3: That's why I say never do that again. Yeah.
6: Yeah. We have a friend down the hall here who her and her husband rode out a hurricane in Puerto Rico, and don't think it was a pleasant experience.
3: Well, once again, there was no place to go, was there?
6: I mean,
3: could they went inland?
6: I mean, they probably could have.
3: It's still an island.
6: They probably could have vacated and come back to the mainland. You know.
3: Oh, knowing it. Ahead of time, how far it was away.
6: That's
3: a little different than just hopping in the car and driving, though. It probably was a little tougher for them.
6: But you know? Still, I mean, yeah. You know, the same.
3: I'm sure the planes were packed.
6: A lot of the same stories, though. No power for a couple of weeks and you know, just
3: that
6: really.
3: That part sucks, don't get me wrong.
6: Terrible.
3: But I think the threat of dying, like your house is getting blown away, you know. Pretty brutal.
6: Well, I think during the worst of it, she said there were some times where they were like, well, we'll see how this ends.
3: Randy said, move back to Omaha. So she's never going to do that again. Is that, are you here now or are you away again? I don't know what that means. Yeah.
5: Prison. See, you can't say that you'll never go to prison again because, that's something
3: right.
5: that's out of your control.
3: Right. It is.
5: Someone could totally railroad
3: Nick,
5: you.
3: You got one of those?
6: It's right. Mostly in your control.
5: You could be wrongly convicted. There's so many things. That
3: oh,
6: yeah. Yeah.
4: A lot of it's in your control.
3: A lot of it.
6: Yeah.
3: But, you know, people have gone to prison for not doing anything.

0: thing, you know.
1: I think most of them, if you ask them.
0: Right. That's true. Do you have an anti-bucket list? Something you've already done
2: that you will never do again?
1: I'm confused about this because, like, is the anti-bucket list?
0: You've done it.
2: Yeah.
0: You've done it.
1: The bucket list is something you've never done.
0: True.
1: Right. So this is just something. I don't want to confuse this. Stuff I'd never do again. Yeah.
0: Yeah. Okay. Well, well, you've done them. You'll never do them again.
1: Talk about I'd rather not go back to the Saunders County Correctional Center.
0: Okay. Yeah. All right. Well, once
1: I feel like that's in my control.
3: It is kind of in your control.
0: Kind of.
3: Again, you could be railroaded. You could be set up.
4: Well, just don't go back to Saunders County.
1: I think they're going to be like, hey, what about that? Let's get that douche again.
0: Yeah.
1: Oh, none of that.
0: Insurance fraud that you actually didn't do, but somebody accused you of it, you know?
1: Oh, it's, there's a paper trail. Everything's above board, baby.
0: Comedy? Would you do comedy again? Never say never?
1: I think so. Not for 19 years.
0: Okay.
4: But no, I know that.
1: I went, like, it was something that I always wanted to do, and I was like, I feel like I know. They gave it a shot. And I think I got it out of my system, and maybe I don't need the approval of rooms full of strangers anymore. I think I might be in a better place, but...
0: You're still on this show.
4: Yeah, you still kind of do need the approval of strangers,
1: Well, yeah,
4: though.
1: If I was looking for a room with people that liked me, I wouldn't be here every morning.
0: That's a good
1: Do
0: point.
1: Do you guys like me? Do you guys like me?
4: Well, it's more the listener's approval you're seeking now.
1: Right. Ow. Yeah. That seems like far-fetched.
3: A lot of people are listing off, specific alcohol or drugs they won't do again.
4: Whatever. Yeah. A friend of mine just messaged me. Said acid. Never again.
1: I probably won't do acid again. I won't do Indust again.
0: Oh, you won't?
1: The
0: computer
1: cleaner? That was dumb.
0: Yeah.
1: Especially on the first day of a job, the clock.
0: Is that like a mental impairment accidentally?
1: Could kill yourself
0: the first time.
1: It's real dumb.
0: Okay, the first
4: hypoxia,
0: time.
4: Where it takes away all the oxygen in your body.
3: Two bad alcohol experiences I've had, and I don't think I've had the alcohol since, is with the Ginsanity. And then I got really hammered on sake when I was a really young guy.
0: But you're not saying you wouldn't drink a little sake sometime.
3: Yeah, but I'm kind of averse to it now, but I'm not saying I would never do it again.
0: Right.
3: A pretty good chance I won't touch gin again.
0: Gin tonic,
3: I could certainly live without that.
4: I had a couple of blackout experiences on whiskey that, just...
0: But you're not saying you wouldn't drink a little whiskey.
4: Straight Jack Daniels.
0: Yeah.
4: Neat. And it was at the hands of the same person, and I'm not drinking whiskey with him anymore.
0: Yeah, there you go. Let's blame it on him. Right.
4: I will. I'm not going to take responsibility for my own actions. Hell no.
3: Here's a no-brainer. I would never lose my virginity in a poison oak bush again. Well, you can only lose your virginity once. So,
0: you can't lose your virginity
3: in a poison oak bush again.
1: Was it in the bush or to the bush? He was losing it. Oh, he was in banging the bush.
3: And it was
0: depending on the year, if it was a bush or not.
3: Poison oak bush.
4: Oh, here's somebody on that Reddit thread that
0: says, scratchy ass, man.
4: Do one of those polar plunge things.
0: Oh, never again.
4: I would. I don't think I want to do that the first time.
0: I don't want to do it once.
4: Well, I kind of did it.
0: My parents built a pool, and they built it in the fall, and they had to fill it with water for the winter, and they were going to close it up until the spring when they actually fixed it. But so there was cold, the water in there was like 0 degrees. I mean, it was ridiculous, and I jumped in, and I'd never do that again.
4: Well, we also have the story of our former boss who
0: diving in head first.
4: Dove in head first and ended up having to get plastic surgery on his forehead.
0: Right.
4: After.
3: Right.
0: And he had a lot of forehead.
4: He did. It went all the way around. It went all the way around there, and I just remember him coming in that next Monday morning with a giant bandage on his forehead. Apparently, that wasn't deep enough to dive.
0: I can't read the end of her sentence here, but he is a content creator, and he asked me to film again. This is The Annihilator.
3: Okay.
0: He even offered me a percentage of what the video makes. It's not enough, and his toddler-sized dink, I could say that. Toddler arm, excuse me.
4: Yeah, that big difference there.
0: Huge difference.
4: Big difference there.
0: Yeah.
4: Here's somebody out of Kansas. Now, I think this would be an interesting experience once, but I think I'm with him. Visiting a concentration camp, it's probably a very sad and sobering experience. Like, I'm glad I did it, but that's enough.
3: Right. Was it an active concentration camp?
4: I don't think so. I don't think so, no.
0: An active
3: I don't think they allow
0: The guy's
3: visitors.
0: 95. He's checking in, he's 95. Right. Yeah.
3: I spent some time Japanese internment camps.
4: Well, this guy says he'll never buy a Ford Focus again, Nick. Yeah. You agree?
0: Sell it yet? Sell it yet?
1: Not yet. There's some things in the works, though.
0: Okay, good. Oh. Good. Full price?
3: There is interest.
1: Well, everything. So I figured Facebook Marketplace, kind of unwritten, it's or best offer. True. Me, I should have just written that in there, too. But
0: is anybody insulted you with their offer? Well, we did yesterday, $40 or $60. Well,
1: yeah, that. But
0: anybody offer you like
1: no one surprising
0: grand?
1: Insults?
0: $1,000?
1: No.
0: Okay, good. Because it's $3,800, right? Okay.
1: Yeah.
0: Pay full price
1: or best offer.
0: Right.
2: Yeah. Oh, our afternoon guy Johnny Sucks checking in. He said he went to a got sucked into going to a ballet with an ex-girlfriend.
0: Oh God.
2: Never again.
0: No.
2: Nick, would you do ballet again?
1: No.
0: No.
2: Is that on your anti-bucket list?
1: Oh, it's I'm shaped a little different than I was when I was doing that. I don't think you would.
2: It's just a natural tutu.
3: Yeah, see, that's something I wouldn't give a definitive no to.
2: Yeah, but if you'd already done it once.
3: Yeah, maybe.
1: I wouldn't put on the shoes or take a class or anything, but after a handful of cocktails, I may have been known to bust out a pirouette or two.
2: Oh, I want to see that.
0: What a gay wad. Bust out a pirouette.
2: I don't want to hear a jazz hands comment out of you ever again.
0: Is there a picture?
2: Never once.
0: We have a picture of Puss's jazz hands, which I would never share. It's just
1: thankfully they're so all brutal. Pre-internet.
0: Right.
2: Well, can we? Nah. Your dad's got to have your mom. Somebody's got pictures. Come on.
0: Of you in a tutu?
1: There's just no tutu.
0: No, not tutu. Tights.
1: Yeah.
0: Okay. Mm. Did you wear tights to daycare that day? Your ass might look pretty good.
1: Might have helped.
2: I was that close to a spit take.
0: I saw
2: I was just about to take a drink of coffee. That would have ended badly.
0: I'm proud of that one.
1: Yeah, there's something I'd rather not do again.
0: Well, now it is. Well, oh, no. You could be forced to do that again like you were the first time.
2: So. If you end up in prison again.
1: Yeah, I'd rather not.
3: Right. Yeah. You can't say things that are not under your control.
0: Yeah.
3: But a lot of these are people who have apparently gotten out of their comfort zone. Yeah. I think it's important to get out of your comfort zone every once in a while.
0: If you do it once, then you might not want to do it again.
3: Right.
2: Yeah,
3: and you could make that assessment, but you know, at least you did it.
2: Yeah, like somebody on that Reddit thread said zip lining. You know, they got talked into it at a company retreat and hated it.
0: Once, right.
2: Okay, you did it once. Right. That's good. At least you can say you checked it off the list.
1: I never want to get on another water slide. Yeah, last water slide I've been on, it's like every bump, just like.
0: You're right. I was on one of those
1: too.
0: Feel
1: it for days.
0: And you totally lose control of those things, especially at the end.
1: I think I've aged out of that.
0: I've aged out of water slides too.
2: Oh, I'm out.
0: You fly off the edge into that water. Your leg, you can hurt yourself.
1: That part's kind of fun.
2: I'm out on spinny rides at amusement parks.
0: I haven't done those since I was like 15.
2: It was.
0: If I have to spin, I'm going to puke.
2: 8 or 10 years ago, that was when I found out, this is not a good thing anymore.
0: Right,
2: yeah.
0: All right. Come on back.
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17: A heat advisory begins at 1 p.m. this afternoon and remains in effect until 9 p.m. tonight. A blend of clouds and sun today with daytime highs approaching 98. Winds out of the south, 8 to 15 miles per hour. Partly cloudy again tonight, slight chance of thunderstorms. Lows dip down to about 70. From the Weatherology Weather Center, I'm meteorologist Jennifer Wojcicki on Rock 95. Right now, it's 67 degrees.
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0: We don't do boring. Boring. 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
2: Auntie Bucket List, she's checking in here. She's a share ride driver, probably Lyft or Uber. I would not have sex with a couple of Hispanic men that I picked up and dropped off without getting to know them better first. It was a bit scary once I got started. There was cocaine and cameras everywhere. Lesson learned. I got out safe. I did have fun, but after thinking about it, it was very dangerous as well. All right, there you go. A sexual situation.
3: She can speak to the difficulty of multitasking during a threesome.
4: Well, and I think that's probably a common theme through a lot of these is I didn't think about it at the time, but in hindsight. That was not.
2: Oh, sexual escapades for sure.
4: Man. Or just,
2: I had a few of those. For
4: adventurous
2: sure.
4: things, jumping off of cliffs or things like that. You know,
2: banging two Hispanic guys in your cab.
5: That's horny.
3: Get out the cocaine and apparently videotape the whole affair.
2: All right. Thanks for sharing there.
5: Well, get to know him better next time.
2: Yeah.
3: Well, that's what she said.
5: Sounds like that's key, without getting to know him better.
3: That's what she said she's going to do.
5: Yeah.
3: She's going to get to know them better.
2: Here's a problem with that.
5: Only bang the guys that are on long rides.
3: Next time.
2: The women that drive Uber and Lyft now are going to put up with this. People talking to, hey, how you doing?
3: They put up with it all the time.
2: They probably do, man. Yeah, they probably do. And that's, in fact, there are a lot of women. Actually, I've heard it both ways. I've heard there are women that do Uber and Lyft that only want women drivers picking them up. So they didn't want to. They don't even trust a guy, which is kind of weird because the guys are going to be most Uber and Lyft drivers are just dudes paying the bills. But I'm guessing there are women drivers that only pick women up for safety purposes.
4: Yeah, I mean, I can't blame them.
2: I can't blame them either.
3: No, but it kind of limits your opportunities.
2: It does. It does a lot. You know, and majority of dudes are not. Yeah. Oh, these guys didn't do anything. They were offered sex. they didn't do anything. Right. Yeah.
4: Oh, here's something on this Reddit thread that I've done more than once, but I've
2: had sex with two Hispanic guys.
4: No, that's not on the. That's on our email. Camping.
2: Oh yeah,
4: I'm done. That's not a thing I ever need to do again.
2: Not even glamping.
4: I mean, does that count?
2: I think if you're on like one of those tents on a wooden platform, that's still camping. It's still a tent, and it's on a wooden platform.
5: You're sleeping outside.
4: I'm talking like set up tent.
2: Like laying next to Todd, the pup tent. Right.
4: Yeah,
2: right.
4: Bear swipes at your head. And
2: piss rolling downhill.
4: That type of camping.
2: Right.
4: Yeah. The type of camping we did when I was a kid, like where we put up the tent at the park and stayed there all weekend and generally hated each other by the time the weekend was over.
2: Oh, Fabricio made you a ballerina, Nick. That's a pretty brutal look.
3: Full tutu.
4: Oh, that is so disturbing. That is so disturbing.
2: The head doesn't fit the body, man.
4: Not at all.
2: If you had a body like that, I want you to wear that every damn day in here.
4: Yeah.
2: Nick's body looks like a ballerina.
4: Your legs are not that nice.
2: She's
4: Nick.
2: Hot. Nick's body is hot.
5: Right. I don't see that.
3: Good form, too.
2: Is that what you do when you drink? Do a pirouette like that?
5: Yeah, that's something I probably shouldn't do again.
2: Yeah.
5: See, I've got something I don't want to do now for the first time. Did you get this email about the updated bio puss?
2: No, I haven't seen it yet. When did it come through? Because even Todd didn't see it.
5: No. Last evening. I imagine you guys, somebody's probably taking care of yours.
4: No, probably not.
5: Oh, is that on you?
4: Not that I'm aware of.
2: Yeah, what do you got
5: to
2: do?
5: I went to fill out this form, you put in your name, and then...
2: And what's it for?
5: It's for, like, they're updating the bios on the website. And
4: but
5: then,
4: they're going to have AI write them.
5: Right. Page 3 says, describe yourself in 3 words, and that's where I got stuck.
4: Me too. Me too.
2: What words you use?
5: None.
2: What do you... You probably filled yours out. What did you put?
4: Dude, I put so little effort into it.
2: But you said 3 words.
5: Did you fill it out?
4: Yeah. I just said, like, tall, dark, and handsome. You know, just... Right. I don't care. I'm not going to put any actual effort into this.
2: All right.
4: Whatever. Just get it done here. Right. There you go.
2: You're not dark, you know.
4: Just whatever. Who cares?
3: 3 words. Very small wiener. Just put that in your bio.
2: See what AI does with that?
4: Yeah.
2: Well, Jim hasn't talked to us about it. He talked to you guys about it yet?
4: No, the email just came in last night.
2: Okay. That's it, Nick?
5: This is only page 3 of 12, and I got stuck on that one.
2: 12 pages?
3: I'm not seeing it.
5: It's like it's a Google Doc.
4: I'll show you, Todd.
2: Yeah. What else you got to fill out?
4: Oh, it's just
5: I don't know what's next.
2: Yeah, if you don't know who we are now, it's been a long time, man.
5: Yeah. You
2: know?
3: Speaking of small wieners, this guy who claims to have the smallest penis in the world.
2: Yeah.
3: He's getting a procedure.
2: Yeah, they didn't even GoFundMe to help him get a little bigger beaner. Yeah. A wiener.
3: Michael Phillips is his name. Described himself as thankful.
2: A micropenis, right?
3: And surprised over the GoFundMe platform users who supported his campaign.
2: I think all guys feel sorry for the dude.
3: Yep.
2: Because if he's born with a micropenis, it's not his fault.
3: You know? 0.38 yeah. inches. Yeah. He's got... That's barely a nub.
5: Is that like the size of a thimble?
3: It doesn't really equate anything in this article.
2: They should show us a picture of it. And by the way, if he was a guy back in the day when he had pubes, it would just be in the woods.
3: Covered up, yeah. Yeah, and they obviously don't show a picture of it. It may be covered in pubes.
5: It's like, or the diameter of a thimble is like 9 16 inches.
3: Mm-mm. Injection treatment.
2: So what are they going to do to it, man?
3: That's all it says.
4: Make it bigger?
3: Yeah. Spokesperson for Dr. Robert Dorman said Friday he had not heard whether Phillips would take him up on his offer to perform a procedure involving injection treatment. I don't know what that all entails.
4: That like fillers, like they put in, you know, chicks' lips
2: how,
4: and stuff man, like
2: how
4: that?
2: Big can it, how big can it get then?
4: Well, look, if you're that small, even if you get to 2 or 3 inches, aren't you, that's a win?
2: That's stuck to the tip.
4: I mean.
2: Yeah, it is.
4: Quite honestly.
2: Then it might at least fit somewhere.
3: Yeah, he's beyond. Micro penis because 2.67 inches is considered a micro penis.
2: Oh, so he's like just nothing.
5: Yeah, it's not even half an inch. That's like the like half of the top part of your pinky finger.
2: He basically has a clitoris, you know.
5: Yeah, small one.
2: Yeah.
5: No, it's true. But large.
2: Yeah.
5: Round.
2: Well, it's not East German. Let's go with that. Yeah.
5: Right.
2: Yeah.
4: Not a rudder.
2: They used those as rudders back in the day for a swimming team. Right?
5: Oh,
2: yeah.
3: He has sent pictures.
2: An old bit from the show.
3: Right? Of his wiener to other people before, including a woman who argued with him online, maintained she didn't want such an image, and published a viral social media video in which she called it by far the smallest one I've ever seen.
2: That would suck to have to whip it out knowing it's that small. Yeah.
5: See, circumcised?
4: Does it matter?
2: I wouldn't take anything off.
5: Yeah,
2: that.
5: See what? Yeah. I don't want to lose anything.
2: Yeah. It doesn't matter. Yeah. Poor guy. You know, especially if he's horny, you know.
5: Is he a virgin?
2: That's another great question. I don't know where it would go with that small, you know.
5: Ear?
2: Or just or maybe a flap, you know.
3: Yeah, or maybe somebody just rubs on it.
5: Yeah.
2: It's like rubbing a nub. Yeah, that's probably what it's like.
3: He's in South Carolina. You got to go to North Carolina.
2: How much money did he raise, by the way?
3: To get this procedure. As of June 25th, so this is a while back.
2: Right.
3: 13,000 from 250 donors. And that number may have gone up. I'm sure it has.
2: Yeah, I'd Venmo that guy a couple bucks, you know. Yeah.
3: You won't.
2: No, I'm not now. Yeah. He's got enough paid for it, yeah.
5: What if they can make his bigger? Can they make anybody's bigger?
2: We can ask around for you, Nick.
5: Well, you think if this was a procedure that could be done, that it would be quite popular.
2: They do have penis enlargement surgeries. Yeah, we've heard that. But usually it's done on people that are just so small.
3: Right. I think if you're of average size, they encourage you not to touch that procedure.
2: Right.
3: In fact, the doctor may be hammering out his email right now.
2: Right.
3: Nick, don't get your wiener adjusted. Yeah.
5: Well, sometimes they can be fun just to have, like a giant one.
2: Have you ever seen it? I remember why I just came across it yesterday. came across it. There was the scene from Boogie Nights where Wahlberg's character meets that old producer, and I'm not talking about Burt Reynolds, the other old guy at the party, at the pool party. He goes, "I heard you got a big," and he says the word, I can't say it. "You mind if I see it?" He's got these glasses on. You remember the scene at all? You know, really now? He goes, "Yeah." So he pulls it out, and this guy makes his face like he looks down at it and just stares up at him and just stays like stoic, like, "What the hell did I just see?" Pussy, you look at that wiener.
4: No, I'm looking at an email that just came in that is catching up on something we talked about last week with god awful injuries and
2: we always tell people you can get hold of us no matter what we're talking about.
4: Zach just sent us an email catching up on the
2: Oh, by the way, and don't click on the email that says
4: too late.
2: His idea of what do you thought about the movie The Dink?
4: Too late.
2: Yeah.
4: That was
2: it's a sit and spin.
4: That was right out of bed this morning. Meat spin,
2: yeah.
4: Like, gotcha.
2: Guy's got a condom on, though. I'll give him credit for that one.
3: When we were doing this segment the other day, you know, the people with the hideous injuries, and they were sending us pictures. Earlier, we were talking about, I think, sex and food. And somebody said, your conversations always make me hungry and horny. Right. And then we switched to this conversation. And
2: he
3: had to send an email announcing he was no longer hungry or horny.
2: We saw the photos we were looking at.
3: Yeah. Bad injuries.
4: Yeah, this guy, this Zach's dad got his
2: foot
4: caught in an auger loading corn.
2: Oh.
4: He's going to keep the foot, but it's going to be a long recovery, and yeah, I can see that.
2: It's a recent injury?
4: Yeah, this was just, earlier this month.
2: Yeah.
3: That's why I'm never loading corn again.
4: Right. Put that on my anti-bucket list.
2: Penile girth and male enhancement treatment by Fallowfill.
3: Trademark.
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3: The hyaluronic acid approach.
2: Take that 3,800 you're getting from the car, get a bigger wiener.
5: Straight to the dong.
2: All right, ball back.
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6: From the newsroom, I'm Alex Carminati. The Grand Forks County Commission's expected to vote sometime next week on whether they will support a 20-year, 90% pilot for a redevelopment plan for the Ray Richards Golf Course. The redevelopment plan would include an apartment complex with 169 units and a driving range. County Commissioner Terry Bierke says he will not support the proposal.
7: I'm voting no. I don't buy it. I mean, I read through it. There's a development fee. They're going to design it and take a fee. They're going to build it and do their normal profit. They're going to manage it and get a profit, and then they're going to get profit from the rent. I mean, a tree stump can cast my vote, and we know what's coming.
6: The developer of the project says they will not follow through with the redevelopment plan if the Grand Forks County Commission, Grand Forks School Board, and Grand Forks City Council all do not vote to support it. From the newsroom, I'm Alex Carminati.
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19: A heat advisory begins at 1 p.m. this afternoon and remains in effect until 9 p.m. tonight. A blend of clouds and sun today with daytime highs approaching 98. Winds out of the south, 8 to 15 miles per hour. Partly cloudy again tonight, slight chance of thunderstorms, lows dip down to about 70. From the Weatherology Weather Center, I'm meteorologist Jennifer Wojcicki on Rock 95. Right now, it's 67 degrees.
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2: We talked about this one before. She's a Wisconsin lady. Looks like a Packer fan. A Portage County woman accused of repeatedly poisoning her ex-husband by putting eye drops in his drinks. The eye drops make you, what, just eventually can kill you, right?
3: Yeah. Yes. Yeah, it can.
2: What I understand about this, and the doctor can check in, because, you know, I use eye drops every morning. So the eye drops are in your eye. That's in your blood system anyway. Why in the stomach does it kill you but not in your other areas of your body? Because you do absorb eye drops, just a different form. I wonder why it makes you sick to your stomach, because I've heard these things before. It's a slow poisoning, isn't it?
3: Yeah, it said the guy started suffering serious health problems in 2025. Extreme fatigue, dizziness, headaches, repeated episodes of dangerously low blood pressure, and a slow heart rate that led to multiple hospital visits.
4: That's a good question, though. Why can you ingest something one way
2: and not the other?
4: It's fine, and you ingest it another way,
2: right?
4: And it's total poison.
2: Yep, she shouldn't wear horizontal stripes
5: that is
2: either.
5: Odd. You know, she might have to for quite some time.
2: Yeah, maybe. Oh, the orange jumpsuit, basically. Yeah, his anti-bucket list is never marry this bitch again. You know, I think they were divorced when
5: he survived.
2: Right?
3: Yeah, he survived.
2: Yeah.
3: Oh, it says the active ingredient in like Visine constricts blood vessels.
2: Got it. Tempura. Once again, though, it's in your eyes.
4: Hydrazoline.
3: If you swallow it, it can rapidly lower your blood pressure, slow your heart rate, and cause breathing difficulties or a coma.
4: It's like the hot sauce that you're not supposed to put on your skin because it might burn your skin. But go ahead and swallow
2: it. But you can eat it.
3: Yeah.
5: See what it tastes like.
4: Right. Eat it up.
3: Subject the lining of your stomach to it.
4: Yeah. Put it on some chicken and then eat it all up.
2: Yeah. Well, when they used to show those diners, the diner shows, the hot show, the guys in the back making they had to wear gloves.
3: Well, some of them wore breathing masks.
2: Right.
3: They were in a paint booth at a body shop.
2: Yeah. But you put it in your throat, though.
3: Sure. Eat it.
4: How many of these poisonings do you think women actually get away with? Because it's usually the women poisoning the man. Because you wouldn't hear about it. It would just be like the guy died a natural death.
2: Before advanced science, probably years and years people got away with it.
4: But we're not going to hear about the ones that get away with. Those don't make the news.
2: No.
4: They only make the news when they get caught.
2: No.
3: Yeah, this guy started.
2: Which person to live with you is trying to kill you, man. You know.
4: So if you're in the middle of poisoning your husband,
2: we'll take that call.
4: We'll take that call.
2: Yeah.
3: Well, this dude, it took him. He had to see multiple specialists. Finally, a cardiologist told him that his symptoms didn't make any sense, and the doctor dismissed his concerns when he suggested maybe he'd been poisoned. So this is the guy. He put up cameras in his own kitchen to catch his wife poisoning him.
2: Yeah.
5: See, it is odd for a doctor to be like, I don't know what it is, but it certainly can't be what you think it might be.
2: Right.
4: Yeah, why would a doctor dismiss something like that?
3: Is there a bad doctor? I mean,
5: it's probably rare to see that.
4: I mean, isn't that your job as a doctor, to look into things that you think may be contributing?
2: Well, there are bad doctors out there.
4: Well, they are.
3: If you've already admitted that his symptoms don't make any sense, at that point, aren't you open to all possibilities?
5: All right, spawn to the next one. Man, I don't know. Good luck.
2: Apparently, Boomrock has a good point about this. Yeah, you're only putting one or two eye drops in your ear, in each eye. It's not the volume isn't as much as the as you probably pour a bunch of it in there, right? Yeah.
4: How much is she using?
3: Probably more than a couple of drops.
2: Yeah.
5: If you were to chug like a regular like pocket sized bottle of Visine, would that kill you?
3: Probably.
5: Or is it just more over time?
2: We'll have a radio contest. Right. We'll do that right here.
4: Yeah. And how does this idea come to you? You're sitting around daydreaming.
2: Well, we've heard this before, but somebody originally had to do it first.
4: Sure.
2: You're right.
4: She's not a trailblazer here. Someone else has done this or tried this.
2: Probably a doctor.
3: Yeah,
2: a woman doctor that knew it was going to poison them.
3: The first person to do it had medical knowledge.
2: Right.
3: And they thought it would be the perfect crime because no one would ever think, oh, she put eye drops in his coffee.
2: If you wake up next to your partner and they're dead, you're the first suspect in anything.
5: Mm-hmm.
2: Yeah, unless they prove right away it was a heart attack or something like that. You know, wouldn't that suck? Because somebody's going to not believe you. Yeah,
3: never mind the fact that you woke up next to a dead body.
2: That would suck too, right?
3: Of someone you loved,
2: right? Yeah.
3: Put that on my anti-bucket list. I don't want to ever.
2: What never happened to you?
3: Things I never want to experience the first time.
2: Yeah.
3: Waking up next to a dead body.
2: I know. So happened to my dad. Yeah. Happened to my dad. Yeah.
3: So no, thank you.
2: Yeah. But he killed that guy. Yeah. It was my dad. He killed a
3: guy. In Reno, just to watch him die?
2: He killed a guy in postal camp.
4: No. Killing a guy in Reno just to watch him die is so cliche anymore.
2: That was tough, but I killed that guy.
4: You got to stab him in the street of Vegas or something.
3: I want to know more about postal
2: camp. Well, he was in Reno. You're right. He was at the Bunny Ranch three times. Good point.
4: Just to hear the
2: postal camp.
4: Just to hear the death rattle.
3: Yeah. Well, and he did stab somebody in Reno.
2: Oh, there's some death rattling in that show I'm watching, Furious. Yeah. Because the way she kills these guys, you hear them death rattle.
4: Who sings the song, Eye Drops in Your Coffee?
5: That's Sabrina Carpenter?
4: That sounds like a good Squeeze song or something.
2: Sabrina Carpenter. I love that you pull those out of your ass like that, Nick. Sabrina Carpenter.
4: She's very popular.
2: I know, but where'd it come from?
5: Probably on one of her albums.
4: You've been listening to Sabrina Carpenter?
5: No, I don't know why it popped into my head. But, if I don't know, I just say the first name that pops in.
4: Right.
2: It's usually pretty good.
5: It's not right.
2: It's pretty quick, though. It's pretty quick. That's what I'm talking about. It's quick, man.
3: Is that how you came to have a man crush on Bryce Harper?
2: Yeah.
5: Just basically.
3: Name came off the top of your head once.
5: Right. And who's a baseball player?
2: plus he's a good looking dude that knows how to brush his teeth too, you know.
5: And he's not a Royal, so he's not like top of mind.
2: Yeah.
3: No.
2: More like, that means he's good.
5: The crush that goes to the other school.
2: Oh, that's right.
4: Yeah. Yeah. I had a question the other day.
2: What?
4: It was a Facebook. Have you ever thought about just leaving the toothbrush and toothpaste like on your nightstand?
2: Well, you don't brush your teeth in bed. That'd be gross.
4: Oh, that would be.
5: If you're trying to eliminate steps,
4: you'd be saving a step. Yeah.
3: And you've been known to puke on the floor next to the bed and not clean it up. So why not spit toothpaste?
2: Not in years.
3: I mean, why are we making that an arbitrary line?
4: Well, then when you're done brushing your teeth, then you get up.
2: Why'd I bring it up?
4: And start your day, and then you spit into the sink, and then go about your business or whatever else is part of your morning routine. That way, I think you actually. Well, no, you really don't save a step.
3: No,
4: you really don't.
2: Me and Bryce know what we're talking about.
4: Yeah. Well, but neither of you are really saving a step. You're just going about it differently.
2: That's different.
3: It's a different step. It's not saving a step.
4: You're choosing a different path. You're taking a different route.
2: It's quicker for me.
4: You're taking an alternate route. It's not quicker.
2: Sometimes the toothpaste falls off the brush in that situation. That messes everything up. The toothbrush falls.
3: Well, stop being so shaky in the morning.
5: Now you're adding a problem to create a step here.
2: Just suck it out, man. You know?
3: What are we talking about?
2: I don't know. At this point, I don't know.
5: All right. after all these years.
2: All these years. At this point, I don't know.
5: Who knows?
3: Right. He finally admits it.
2: So how'd this guy survive at sea for a month?
3: Luck?
2: Did it rain? Because he had to collect seawater. You can't drink seawater.
3: I think he said condensation and like some octopus and fish like that land on his boat. Like I don't know how they would.
2: So a lot of sushi, obviously, you know.
3: Yeah.
2: A lot of raw fish.
3: Yeah, this guy.
2: I cried for about a week just drifting south. Where was he at?
3: He left California.
2: Kai Sato is his name.
3: Yeah. Left California trying to get to Hawaii. And like 2 weeks in, the mast broke. The phone for navigation stopped working. He was just adrift at sea for a month.
4: 7 p.m. the main hatchway gave in. Said, fellas.
2: Yeah, too rough to feed you, first of all. Yeah.
4: That's right. The old cook came on deck.
2: I was just licking that to survive.
3: So he ran out of fresh water. He said he filled buckets with seawater, tied plastic bags to the top to seal it off and collect the condensation.
2: On the outside, the water would be okay.
3: Yeah,
2: right.
3: And so then he was smart. He was licking that plastic bag just to get water in his system.
2: Wondering how he knew to do that.
4: Wasn't there a woman who just pulled this off?
3: Yeah.
2: She rowed.
4: Yeah.
2: Yeah, yeah. This guy was just sailing there.
4: Okay.
2: Yeah, and his mast broke, so he was screwed, you know.
5: How does this guy find Hawaii?
3: He didn't.
2: He
3: just
5: wasn't he found close to there?
3: 900 miles from Hawaii. Wow.
4: They have little navigation devices, like they're a compass
2: kind
4: of thing.
2: I can't imagine being on the ocean by myself.
5: No.
2: That's crazy.
3: God, no.
2: Yeah,
3: 32-foot sailboat with the mast snapped. And I guess he had some, like, instant oatmeal that he was making. He got by on that. And, like I say, it just says squid and fish that landed inside his boat.
5: Man.
2: You got about 900 miles from Hawaii when the 30-foot tube mast broke, right?
5: I wonder how many times he wished he'd brought a fishing pole.
2: Right. You're right. He should have had a fishing pole. Yeah, well, he's alive.
5: Squid jump into boat?
3: I guess. Like, guess.
2: I don't know.
4: Yeah, you don't need a fishing pole if the squid are just going to jump in the boat for you.
3: But I like that he admitted, yeah, I just cried for about a week after all this happened.
2: Right,
3: I think we all would, you know? But I think that's also something that I would omit when I was talking to, you know.
2: How long was you there?
3: A month.
2: Do you think you masturbated?
5: Maybe at first.
4: Yeah, I'm guessing you're not very
2: horny. Oh, before the mask broke, maybe?
4: Yeah.
2: Yeah.
5: Before
2: when everything was going fine. Yeah.
5: Before you're licking the plastic on top of a bucket to sustain yourself.
2: Yeah. Oh, you got to keep all your fluids in you. Good point, Nick.
4: He made it halfway there.
3: Yeah, he was 2 weeks into the journey before things went south, and then he just drifted for another month after that.
2: Well,
3: that is such a nightmare scenario.
2: Yeah, it is. Yeah. Well,
3: being able to see ocean in any direction for thousands of miles.
2: Well, that would be his anti-bucket list. He's not going to do that again.
3: You know what? He's probably not.
2: He probably is going to do it again.
3: Yeah.
4: No,
3: right.
4: Yeah. I wouldn't say never to that guy.
3: This is the guy. This is the type of guy who's going to, as soon as he can get the boat fixed, he's going to try it again.
5: Yeah. He'll get it right this time.
4: Right. That.
2: Come back.
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1: 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Rock.

0: message chain, and she continued to text O'Brien, agreeing to meet up with him on July 21st. O'Brien reportedly told her he would give her $1,000 each visit, dinner, and I love to shop for you. So he's got some money to give away here.
1: Apparently.
0: The woman's three friends, who are also listed as victims of the incident, drove her to the restaurant July 21st to meet O'Brien. Details of the arrest report reveal that O'Brien gave the woman $200 and took her to a lingerie store, then bought her three items and gave her $600 for dinner. So they go back to his house in the Villages in Florida. And when the woman, O'Brien, she became uncomfortable. Well, because he probably wanted sex. He just spent like $1,000 on your ass. He probably wanted sex. She calls her friends. She hops in the car and leaves. Oh, but he chases them down and wrecks their car. Yeah.
2: Whoa.
0: Sex is like oxygen for that guy.
3: Apparently, she made the right choice not banging him because he seems like kind of a creep.
0: Yeah. Well, yeah, his mugshot. Well, his mugshot was like a normal 67-year-old dude, basically. But, he looks pretty scary. Right. Yeah.
3: He's obviously of the mind that I bought you dinner, you have to bang me.
0: Not just dinner. He shopped, gave her $600. Basically, it looks like he gave her almost $1,000. Not much saying that.
3: Yeah, but still, he thinks that that entitles him to something. And no, that's not the case there.
1: No, in that case, you know, just get yourself an escort.
0: Right. Just pay for one.
1: Right. If you're going to make this all transactional, find someone who makes it all transactional.
0: Right. Yeah. Just give her $1,000. Also, speaking of sex, last time my wife and I were walking by our front door and noticed a package on our front step. It was a black box. The brand was called Big Shocked. Google that, puss. She immediately went to Amazon website to look it up. It's clearly some kind of sex toy. It was supposed to go to my neighbor's house right next door. Probably weighed a couple pounds. I'm guessing it's one of those pie and butthole hips toys.
1: Oh, a torso?
0: By the way, he's pretty specific in what he thinks is in it. Corey, did you open this up and look at it? Clearly, it's clearly a pie and butthole hips toy. Told my wife I was going to keep it and make them come over and ask for it. I didn't do that. Wife took a picture of it and sent it to another neighbor, and it just didn't say how this ended. I thought sex toys don't list the name, the brand on the outside. Now, you can buy that joke toy for somebody, say, definitely not a dildo on the box, and ship it to your buddies, to mess with them. But I thought sex toys didn't have the name of them on there, so people, they always say ship discreetly.
3: Packaging.
0: Right, yeah.
1: What did it say? Shock box?
0: Big shock.
1: Oh, did we figure out what that was?
4: Look it up.
3: Yeah. I'm on Amazon right now.
0: He's ordering one. Yeah.
4: Right.
0: Just to get. I want a rubber butthole. How much is that going to cost me?
3: Oh yeah. No, that's. That's probably what he thought. Yeah.
0: They must have looked it up too. They must have looked it up too.
1: Are we talking the torso?
3: One of them is
1: like a big slab of. Rubber, plastic?
3: Most of them, it's thighs to waist.
0: Yep.
1: Okay.
3: And some of them in a position.
1: And is this a male or female?
3: Definitely female.
1: Okay.
4: Yep. It looks like the Big Shocked is an app for one of those remotely controlled vibrators.
1: Oh, okay.
4: So you can have an app on your phone. So whoever's wearing the Big Shocked, you know.
1: Oh, yeah. Like she's at the office.
0: Turn them on. Yep.
4: Right. Yeah. Annoy them.
1: He can vibe her.
0: Right. Just do it to each other.
1: While she's at the office.
4: You probably got to make sure they're not driving.
0: Yeah, you're right.
1: Yeah.
0: And ladies, can you just walk around with that thing in there? Yeah.
1: Oh, it'd be walking around with a pair of Benoit balls.
4: Yeah.
0: Or a tampon, I guess.
4: What if they're droopy, Todd?
1: Although someone else controls this, I think.
4: Yeah.
0: Yeah, your boyfriend controls your husband,
4: Well, you could probably put the app on your own phone, too, couldn't you?
1: I'm sure you could.
4: You get bored in a meeting.
3: Better hope it's a real quiet one.
0: We should all put them on. We should all put them on when Jim comes in here sometime. Just turn them on. We're all making that face in front of Jim.
3: He'll leave real quick.
4: We'll listen to him even less.
3: Is that or possible?
1: Talking to someone who
4: we can find out
1: who's got that device and her husband plays with it once in a while.
0: Yeah,
1: she may be wearing it to the office today.
0: Tyrell and Rachel might have those. They seem like that kind of couple.
1: Sure.
0: That has it.
1: They impress me as a couple.
0: Since he takes a dink pic pretty much every day.
1: That maybe would do something like that.
4: Right. I think that would be fun. Yeah, because if one of them's at the bar and one's hosting a show or performing, you get to hit it while they're on stage.
0: Oh, hit it while they're on stage. Right. Yeah.
3: Test your concentration.
0: Yep.
1: So if you're
3: you almost make Todd's orgasm noise there.
0: I tried to, but I can't do it, man. I can't.
4: That'll be one of those theme shows.

0: those they do. It's like, hey, everybody's got a remote vibrator in during their set.
1: So if you're getting vibed remotely right now, we'll take that call.
2: Yes, you
0: just
2: will.
0: About the, at the end also, of the joke, it's like, whoa.
2: Also,
0: whoa.
2: Earlier in the show, we brought up a thing called the anti-bucket list. And one of this is basically something you've done but you won't do again. And it went from any, it ran the gamut of extreme stuff to drugs to women to guys, whatever, you know.
1: Another one came to mind.
2: Daycare.
1: That involved Tyler and I. And it was, I'll scratch it off as a youthful indiscretion.
2: Well, we do.
1: But we used to hang out at a bar by the river, the Missouri River.
2: Yep.
3: Uh-huh.
1: And some dude in his cigarette boat offered us a ride and went about 200 miles an hour.
2: I have a nightmare on that.
1: Down the Missouri River. The Missouri River is full of trash. We could have easily run into a fridge or a cow and just blown everybody up in that boat.
2: Yeah. There's a couple of things. It was me, you, and your wife. My ex wasn't on it. She was pregnant, so she couldn't get on it. So I'm out there, not even a dad yet, so easily we all three could have been dead. That same boat wrecked a couple years later, and somebody was killed.
1: That's right.
2: Whoa. Remember that?
1: Yeah.
2: No, the guy in the boat went to jail. The guy that owned that boat went to jail.
3: The guy who was driving when you were on it?
1: Correct.
2: Yes. Yes.
0: Was he drinking?
2: I don't know.
3: He was at that place?
2: Just reckless, you know. He might have been, I don't know. I don't want to say, everybody.
1: No, I don't know for sure.
2: People in the area know who we're talking about, but we were on that boat. Yeah, I have nightmares about that. Thinking, because what could have happened, you know. So I won't do that again. I will not be on a cigarette boat going 200 miles an hour. Although fun.
0: Pussy.
2: Especially on the Missouri. I might do it on the ocean. When I was down at the beach a couple of weeks back, there was a cigarette boat races down there. So you just had to sit in the bar and watch these boat races, and they were cool to see from a distance. But even they flip. You see, they catch air. They catch air. Yeah.
3: But, well, I mean, at top speed, those things are barely in the water.
2: I know. You're right. You can see it from
3: maybe the bottom 6 inches of that thing is actually in the water.
1: Yeah, but they're in a little capsule. They're safe.
2: Yeah, they are. They are, but they could. People die in those.
1: They probably could still get hurt, but they'd have a lot of safety precautions.
2: Yeah, they do.
1: Those boats.
2: Yeah, they are. Yeah, not the one we were on.
1: Oh no,
2: no.
1: We were just.
2: Yeah, I won't do that again.
1: In the back seat.
2: That's a good one.
1: No seat belt. No helmet. Nothing.
2: Left open Coke. You know. And no more meth and no more Disney World. There were the three we came up with earlier in the show. And then the listeners checked in.
3: Somebody on the text said, and I get this, never teach in a classroom again.
2: Oh, yeah. If you've done that, you probably don't want to do it again.
3: Yeah.
2: Yeah.
3: I wouldn't want to do that the first time.
2: There's a lot of teachers that still love that job, but I'm sure it's a tough one. Yeah. Nick didn't say comedy, though.
0: Well, I'll never do it again.
2: Yeah.
0: Especially up here.
2: Yeah. Well, we know that.
3: You don't have to say that.
0: Right, blatantly apparent.
2: You've been sticking with that for over 6 years
0: it's
2: now.
0: It's too late to change.
2: 6.5 years full time with no comedy.
0: None.
2: Yeah. None. Not a bit. What's happened the rest of the week? We mentioned Tyrell and Rachel. They're separate days, right?
3: Tomorrow and Thursday, respectively.
2: Okay.
3: And then Zach Peterson joining us on Friday.
2: Oh, cool.
0: Nice.
2: Looking forward to seeing Zach. All right. Yeah, and if you have those anti-bucket lists, whatever, you know, we don't judge. Just
3: we do.
2: Well, we do judge. Yeah, we judge when it comes to
3: absolutely,
2: that.
3: Absolutely, we do that.
2: Exactly.
1: Or if you're using one of those remote control vibrators.
2: Yeah.
1: Yeah, either controlling it or on the receiving end, we'll certainly take that call.
2: And if you banged one of those rubber torsos, how do you feel afterwards?
0: Probably not great.
2: Yeah.
3: Spent and shameful.
2: In the morning. Come back.
0: Got the Clorox wipe.
2: I know.
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15: A heat advisory begins at 1 p.m. this afternoon and remains in effect until 9 p.m. tonight. A blend of clouds and sun today with daytime highs approaching 98. Winds out of the south, 8 to 15 miles per hour. Partly cloudy again tonight. Slight chance of thunderstorms. Lows dip down to about 70. From the Weatherology Weather Center, I'm meteorologist Jennifer Wojcicki on Rock 95. Right now, it's 69 degrees.
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2: All right, here's an endorsement for Taco Bell. Just ate there yesterday. Three talk, large drink, fastest experience at a Taco Bell. No one in line.
3: Oh, yeah.
4: Yeah, well,
3: there is the upside.
2: Yep.
3: Did they say what kind of tacos they got?
2: Did not.
4: All right.
2: But I assume he's listening live since he just wrote that in. Also, our buddy Donald wants to know what we talked about on the radio back in our college days. Mostly just spun tunes.
4: Oh, spun tunes, yeah. I was just a jock, yeah.
2: Yeah.
3: When you first started, Todd, when you were like in high school, weren't you doing soybean prices and stuff?
2: When I worked, during the summer, I would have to fill in and the morning shift was 6 a.m. to 1 p.m.
3: Whoa.
2: So, yeah, I would bring in the guy from, if there was a livestock auction going on Wednesday. I would bring the livestock guy in, and he would talk about what's going on sale at the livestock auction today. I did read soybean prices. I did wheat prices. Yeah. I remember doing an ag moment. It was a lot of work.
3: How did you find the ag moment?
2: Well, you'd get your information from,
4: Todd was a well-known farmer back in the day.
2: From the Newswire. We had a Newswire service, and that dispensed pretty much all the information. So
4: ancient
2: it was just a matter
4: times.
2: Of ripping that up and putting it in the right pile. Because I remember from...
4: Rip and read.
2: Yeah. Noon to 12:40. I had to read news. It was all reading news, and I had a couple of commercial breaks in there. But I enjoyed the 7-hour shifts because that was, $3 an hour.
4: Paid, man, right there.
2: 7 hours.
4: You were raking it in.
2: Yeah.
3: So you went from interviewing the cow auctioneer to a former president.
2: Yeah.
3: That's cool.
2: In fact, I did.
3: What do you ask the auctioneer about? Just what kind of cows are going to be there?
2: Yeah. How many you got today? And what kind?
4: Where you at? What you hauling, basically, right?
2: Yeah. I remember reading, we had to do the liner notes, whatever the station was playing.
4: Right.
2: Like in Fargo, I would talk a lot about North Dakota State Bison football. Because
4: there you go, Todd.
2: I was on the station that broadcast North Dakota State Bison football.
3: What kind of songs would they play?
2: Oh, and when I was in high school?
3: Yeah.
2: It was whatever I wanted to play at night, but during the day it was country.
3: Okay.
2: So I tried to pick as many Eagles and Elvis and kind of country rock songs.
4: At the country station I worked at, I did that too.
2: As I possibly could.
4: Eagles, Skinner, Elvis. Yeah, I played all that stuff, yeah.
2: And then in between the country
4: music. 105.
2: And at 7 o'clock is when the top 40 and the rock would start. Yeah. But in between would be Polka Party.
4: Polka Party.
2: 20 minutes of
4: I don't want her.
2: Music.
4: You can have her too. She's too fat for me. I'd play that continuously.
2: And once we canceled Polka Party, and boy, did we hear. They came out of the woodworks.
4: The Bohunks freaked out, huh?
2: Bring back Polka Party. So we had no choice. Yeah. There was an angry mob outside, and we brought.
4: They were just blasting polka, right?
2: Yep.
3: They rotating in a square.
2: And Polka Party was pretty easy to host because you just put the album on. you would just play one side of a polka album, and then it was time to rock.
4: Only the best side. It's just like side four.
3: How do you
4: side
3: pick?
4: Two of Led Zeppelin four got you laid, right?
2: I don't recall picking because I seem to recall they all pretty much sounded the same.
4: Well, yeah, it's polka.
2: Yeah.
4: A lot of that. We started off the show with something called the
2: bucket list.
4: Anti-bucket list. And
2: something you've done that you will never do again.
4: And just from us and a few of the listeners, meth, Disney World, a cruise, acid, banging two Hispanic guys in an Uber, and...
3: that was just Puss's list.
4: And the Annihilator. That's from our friend Kelly.
5: I would do this Hispanic guys again.
4: Yeah. You would, right. And the Annihilator. She wouldn't do the Annihilator again because it hurt. So that was just some of the lists we had coming.
3: How does that even work logistically? Like in a car? It must have been a big car.
4: She's listing live.
5: Minivan?
4: Probably
5: SUV?
4: Yeah.
5: There's some spacious cars these days.
4: A threesome in a car would be tough, right? I mean, we all got laid in a car. Yeah.
3: Mm-hmm. The Eiffel Tower sticking out of the moon roof.
4: Just two dudes' heads sticking out of the moon roof, humping, looking at each other while they're making that face.
3: Trying
4: and you
3: to
4: can't
3: avoid
4: see the woman,
3: eye contact.
4: Right?
2: She did not complain about too much multitasking going on, so she must have been able to handle herself. Mm-hmm. Well, we've speculated that there's multitasking that goes on during 69. and a threesome because there's too much to pay attention to.
4: So there's the things we have, the anti-bucket list. And Nick wrote down, what did you write down?
5: Daycare.
3: Oh, yeah. That, oh, yeah, well, daycare. Rather not do that again.
4: Yeah. Rather not. Yeah.
2: I believe you're ineligible.
3: Yes.
4: You're too old. Right. Now it would be consensual.
3: Yeah, I don't have any eligibility left.
5: And he's blacklisted because he talked.
4: You should have been consensual to see if you'd like it, you know.
5: You rendered him speechless.
4: He went, sorry about that. My apologies.
5: He's not. Remember what we just learned last hour.
3: Yeah. When I'm too old, just go hang out at a daycare now.
4: Yeah, you are. Here, you pick up a kid? Nah. Yeah.
3: Well, kind of.
4: I'm just browsing.
5: Define pick up.
3: Yeah. I guess you could say that. But.
2: No, I'm just shopping.
5: Just shopping. Oh, man.
4: Oh, man. It's bad.
5: That's terrible. We're terrible.
2: All right. Have an interactive map here. This is every state's largest religion, excluding Christianity. Of course, Christianity is the number one religion in most states.
4: The right one.
2: That includes Mormonism. That's a form of Christianity.
4: Right.
2: But in Nebraska and Kansas, what is your guess for the second most popular religion?
5: I'm gonna go
2: largest non-Christian religion in Nebraska and Kansas.
5: Lutherans. Wow. Since they're email.
4: But that's Christian.
2: They're Christian.
5: Yeah,
4: this is a little tougher than you think.
5: Buddhist.
4: It is. I would say Muslim. Muslim.
2: You're close.
4: Muslim?
2: Nope.
3: Hindu?
4: It's not Jewish.
2: Nick got it right. Hinduism.
4: Hindu. Oh, yeah.
2: Yeah. In Nebraska, Kansas, New Mexico, and Colorado.
4: A lot of Indians. Yeah.
3: What's their version of the afterlife?
2: You know, I don't know. I think Hinduism.
4: Well, they're sharing it with cows.
2: Yeah. Buddhism are kind of close. And the only time I really get into looking into
4: Buddhism.
2: That when there's. when we're discussing something in yoga, you know, because a lot of that is Buddhist and Hindu based.
4: Yeah.
3: Pennsylvania. It's continually reborn into a new form based on karma.
5: Oh, yeah.
4: It's got to be Hindu.
3: Reincarnation, yeah.
4: I got Indians. I can't swing a bat without hitting Indian in my neighborhood.
3: You should stop swinging that bat.
4: I know. They bitch at me all the time.
5: Maybe they talk to you more often.
4: Stop that. Stop swinging your bat.
2: Hindu is
4: knocking down all the Patels, man.
2: Delaware, but the largest non-Christian religion in the state of Pennsylvania is Islam.
4: Okay, I can see that,
3: Oh! Isn't that pissy wolf?
4: No.
2: Yeah. I don't know what the Baha'i faith is, but they make the list in South Dakota, Wyoming, and South Carolina.
3: Well, how do you spell that?
2: Baha'i. B-A-H-A.
4: Is that
5: Native American?
4: Oh, that's a great question. That's probably it. It's got to be in South Dakota.
5: Or something Canadian that leaked down over the border?
4: No, it's got to be a Native American.
3: It was formed in 19th century Persia.
5: Oh.
4: Well, that's Indian.
5: Doesn't sound Native American.
2: No, it's not Native.
4: It's a version of Indian. Persia. Okay.
3: You know, it doesn't look bad. They believe in the oneness of God, believing in a single, supreme, and unknowable creator of the universe, viewing all major religions as chapters in a single, progressive, divine story. They say truth is dual-faced, genuine science, and true religion must agree.
2: Mm-hmm. Well, you know, at surface level, most religions preach good things.
3: True.
2: It's just the humans that I choose to interpret it differently.
4: Right.
3: Hey, they strive to eliminate all forms of prejudice, including racism, nationalism, and gender inequality. This isn't going to catch on here.
2: I mean, the message that all these religions send are good, but
4: it's bastardized by the humans.
2: People bastardize them.
4: Right.
5: Yeah.
3: They don't have any clergy.
2: And Buddhism is biggest in Washington State, Buddhism, Montana.
5: Really?
2: And Nevada.
4: Well, it's still second, so, you know.
2: Yeah, I mean, by a large margin, like,
4: exactly,
2: sure.
4: Exactly, right.
3: I looked into Buddhism, and kind of they lost me at the reincarnation.
4: Yeah, that's it. But I know you're not a big Christian either, for that matter, but they lose me at the Noah's Ark. That kind of loses me.
5: Yeah, chapter one.
4: Yeah.
5: It lost me at chapter one.
4: Yeah, me too.
2: But I do like the whole mythology aspect.
4: That's why you said you named it. You just said what it is. It's mythology. Right.
2: No, Buddhism has the karma.
4: Buddhism.
2: And the nirvana. Yeah. And the meditation. Like if you're having panic attacks or something, the meditation, breathing, that helps.
3: Yeah, and it's about like accepting suffering. And I read something once I still think about where it's just kind of like, even if you're doing something you don't want to do, it's the most important thing you're doing at that time. Like if you're washing it, you're doing the dishes. Like nobody really wants to be washing that dish.
4: True.
3: But you have to
4: do it the best.
3: You've got to be committed to it.
4: Right.
3: Because that's what you're doing.
2: Yeah, and they talk a lot about suffering in the in Buddhism, but by that they just mean everyday pains in the ass that life throws at
3: you. Yeah,
2: yeah. You're not writhing in pain or suffering that way.
3: Right.
2: It's just everyday BS.
5: Life is pain. Death is pain. It's all the same.
3: It is. It kind of has a similarities to heavy metal.
4: Yeah,
2: I've never heard that, but you may be right.
3: Well,
2: right?
3: I don't know. Everything dies.
5: Yeah. Well,
3: who's that? Typo negative.
5: Sounds like metal lyrics.
3: Embracing suffering.
5: Yeah, metal lyrics do have a tendency to lean in that direction. Right. Sure.
4: All right. Come on back.
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6: From the newsroom, I'm Alex Carminati. The Grand Forks County Commission's expected to vote sometime next week on whether they will support a 20-year, 90% pilot for a redevelopment plan for the Ray Richards Golf Course. The redevelopment plan would include an apartment complex with 169 units and a driving range. County Commissioner Terry Bjerke says he will not support the proposal.
7: I'm voting no. I don't buy it. I mean, I read through it. There's a development fee. They're going to design it and take a fee. They're going to build it and do the normal profit. They're going to manage it and get a profit. And then they're going to get profit from the rent. I mean, a tree stump can cast my vote. And we know what's coming.
6: The developer of the project says they will not follow through with the redevelopment plan if the Grand Forks County Commission, Grand Forks School Board, and Grand Forks City Council all do not vote to support it. From the newsroom, I'm Alex Carminati.
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21: A heat advisory begins at 1 p.m. this afternoon and remains in effect until 9 p.m. tonight. A blend of clouds and sun today with daytime highs approaching 98. Winds out of the south, 8 to 15 miles per hour. Partly cloudy again tonight. Slight chance of thunderstorms. Lows dip down to about 70. From the Weatherology Weather Center, I'm meteorologist Jennifer Wojcicki on Rock 95. Right now, it's 69 degrees.
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4: Morning, gentlemen. The text number, by the way, is 877-931-4868, 877-931-4TNT. Like Boom Rock, I will never do the Marine Corps boot camp again. I don't. Do they allow you to do it twice?
5: No, but he just meant if he had to, he wouldn't do it again, right?
4: I am a Marine, not a goddamn recruit. I will not marry again, as my ex ruined that for me. I will not do coke again. I didn't like it, contrary to your guys' experience. Bring on the shrooms and the weed, and I will never turn on country radio in my Jeep ever again. F the X for turning that S on every single goddamn road trip. That is Chris, podcast dude in Des Moines.
6: Yeah, sounds like that's really more about the environment than the music.
5: Well, if it was bro country, I can see it.
6: Right? Yeah, but it seems like his issue is more linked to who turned it on.
5: Yeah.
4: Yeah. Well, regardless, it scarred him, and he won't do it again.
6: Yeah. No, that's fine. I'm not going to try to talk him out of that.
5: No, hell no.
4: I tried hunting a couple of times, and I will likely not do that again unless I'm in a survival situation.
5: Don't walk behind Todd.
4: Yeah.
5: When he's hunting.
6: Yeah, because he only checks the safety by pulling the trigger.
4: But I like shooting my gun, just poking holes in targets. And when Jim and I go to the range, usually we go down. You know, we don't get the range in trouble, so we'll go to some farmer's field and make each other dance. That's always a lot of fun.
5: I just pictured that now. I need AI, you and Jim dancing, man. With just rocking, yeah,
6: rocking,
5: yeah, exactly.
4: You just shoot at the guy's feet.
6: Yeah,
4: you don't actually hit them; you just shoot at their feet.
6: But come on, you guys are you. One of you's had to accidentally, hit the other.
5: In the toe, right?
6: Yeah.
4: No, we're both pretty good.
6: Wow.
4: Yeah, that takes a lot of practice.
6: Mm-hmm. Yeah, remind me not to be part of that.
5: No, I never did hunt,
6: No, I'm with Todd. I have hunted in the past, and that's probably not, unless I'm forced to maintain life, not something I see myself doing again.
4: Mm-hmm. What about the actual camping? Have you ever been actual camping?
6: Well, at a, state park on a Memorial Day weekend,
4: In a tent?
6: Yeah. Yeah. That's how we did it when I was a kid.
4: And, Nick did that.
7: I did a lot of camping.
4: With the scouts. Did you do any camping outside of the scouts?
7: Rarely. I think we might have set up a tent at a lake with family back in the day or something. Most of it was with on scout trips.
5: Yeah, they just wanted to be friends.
4: Right.
6: Oh, Nikki.
5: I see you as a friend.
4: And Tyler don't camp.
5: I used to sleep in a yard back in the day all the time. That's only camping.
4: That ain't camping.
5: But I did sleep outside a bunch all the time as a kid,
6: Exactly. I think it was like three Memorial Day weekends in a row we got rained on, and Dad was pissed that he had to take everything home and lay it out in the yard and let it dry out. And then we was just like, we're not doing that anymore.
5: Yeah.
6: So that was the end of the camping trips.
5: Yeah. No interest in that.
6: Nah.
5: I saw this picture. It was all over the Facebook, and it was Lincoln, Nebraska, 1936. And it showed the state capitol grounds, I believe, looked like the state capitol, or maybe just a big campus, too. But it was since it's 1936, air conditioning wasn't, hell, might have been invented, but it wasn't widespread for sure. And it was 115 degrees, and the whole town just slept outside. And it shows these people just two, three at a time all over this big area of Lincoln just sleeping outside because it was 1936 and inside was too freaking hot,
6: Yeah.
5: Can't imagine that. When was air conditioning invented?
4: About then.
5: Right around then? Mid-30s?
4: It might have been later.
5: Yeah.
4: Because I remember hearing stories about guys who had worked the railroad in Arizona.
5: Yeah.
4: In the 30s. And in order to stay cool at night, they would wet a sheet and throw it on them and then put a fan, blowing onto the sheet. Mm. And they would have to get up and wet the sheet, three, four times a night just to stay cool.
7: It's sounds like you camping.
5: Yeah, you wet the sheet all the time camping, right?
6: It was actually invented in 1902 by Willis Carrier.
5: It was Carrier, right?
6: Yeah.
5: Right,
6: The first.
5: When was it widespread? Because they say southern cities wouldn't even built, would have been.
4: No.
5: Would never have thrived unless it was rare.
6: Well, okay. If 1914, the first residential air conditioning unit was installed in a private home. 1931, the compact window units were developed. But then it wasn't until the 50s, it says, air conditioning units became widely affordable and mainstream for public consumer use.
4: No, there wouldn't be the population
5: even then,
4: in Arizona that there is if it weren't for air conditioning.
5: Arizona, Houston, none of those places, right?
4: Houston. in anything along the Gulf Coast would probably not exist.
5: If Carrier is the best invention ever. That guy, that guy wins it, I think, you know, over the phone, I'm
6: guessing
5: everything.
6: New Orleans would be a little less populous.
5: Oh, my God. Yeah.
6: I got some friends.
5: Miami.
6: I got some friends that just got back from a trip to New Orleans in July, and I haven't talked to them yet, but I can't imagine that they weren't.
5: Yeah, why'd they go in July?
4: There were people that lived there when there was no air conditioning. People lived in Phoenix.
5: We're pussies, man.
4: When there was no air conditioning.
6: Yeah, but they didn't know what they were missing.
5: They didn't know.
6: We know now.
7: They had to know it was hot.
5: Yeah, yeah.
7: So that wasn't widespread available until the 50s. Those guys on D-Day, they never even had air conditioning.
5: No.
4: I've never read anything about how the natives, you know, thousands of years ago, coped with desert heat.
7: I think they used part of the buffalo.
4: Well, I don't think there's a lot of buffalo roaming the Arizona desert.
7: I thought they used buffalo for everything. But
5: buffalo to cool them off.
7: Like the liver was cool or something. They used that.
5: They climbed inside a buffalo. It was cooler in there for some reason.
7: Get some shade.
5: Yeah, probably was something to do with the buffalo.
7: The water buffalo.
5: Well, once again, your body is just not used to air conditioning, so you just exist.
4: I guess
5: you just sweat, man. Yep. Yeah.
6: Yeah, you didn't know you can't miss what you had never experienced.
5: Right.
6: Now we've been softened up by air conditioning our entire lives.
5: Look at those guys. Look at the Civil War uniforms. They were wool.
6: Mm-hmm.
5: Gettysburg alone was fought in July over July 4th weekend. And they were all in wool. You know, get your head shot off and sweating in the morning.
6: Well, I mean, it just even you watch the Mad Men days of Don Draper walking around in a full suit in New York City in the summer. I mean, that's got to be hot.
7: Yeah. There was no dry fit.
6: No.
5: Everybody was hairy.
6: Everything was made out of cotton. You were wearing.
5: Yeah. All their pubes were wet because there was no shaving back then.
7: Wet pubes.
5: Yeah, I'm glad we're born after air conditioning. Really, really, you know. Because even like when Todd and I grew up, we didn't have central. We had a couple window things. But usually my parents had one in their bedroom, and that was, and then maybe one in the living room. And the rest of us just, you know, put a fan in the window.
6: That was the way I grew up.
5: Yeah.
7: Back then, when they were displaying bodies in the windows, they didn't even have air conditioning in their homes.
5: Oh, yeah.
6: The house we lived in until I was like 14 didn't have, we had window air conditioners upstairs for the bedrooms, but there was no heat up there at all.
5: Right, right.
6: You know, so it was the winter, you just had to bundle up and dig under the covers.
7: So maybe your husk was a survival mechanism.
6: Maybe.
5: Your husk?
7: Yes.
5: Yeah. I need you earlier. We're talking about, we talked about he never camped because his dad liked to camp too, but he never rode a motorcycle and his dad owned a motorcycle.
6: I think he might have liked the bike more than he liked me. So, you know, I didn't want to get on and wreck the thing.
5: But he never offered it to you, too. Right?
6: I mean, if I wanted to, I probably could have.
5: Yeah.
6: It was just never something that I was interested in.
5: Yeah.
7: What do you and your dad have in common? We've always talked about, like, the hunting, the fishing,
5: his mom's vagina. One fell out, one goes in.
7: The portal.
5: Right. Yeah. They've both been there.
6: Oh.
5: Well, that's a lot of us, though, with our dads.
6: Middle and last names both are the same.
7: Like, well, it's got to be something. Do you guys, like, watch football together?
6: No, he never was into football.
5: He was a hunter and fisher guy. He was a car guy, right?
6: Yeah. Yeah. Drag racing.
5: Yeah, racing.
6: Yeah, they like to watch the drag racing. Yeah.
5: That and the vagina thing.
6: Todd, were you exactly like your dad?
4: Oh, not at all.
6: Yeah, see?
5: No.
7: Well, not exactly. I'm just wondering, because we've always talked about, like, the difference, like, the stuff that he was into that you weren't into. I was just wondering if the Venn diagram matches up anywhere.
6: Not really.
5: Your dad would have got along with your wife's first boyfriend down the hallway. They probably would have got along really well.
6: Well, her dad did, so it stands to reason.
4: I mean, I didn't even take to, you know, Dad liked to fish, but I didn't take to fish until later in life.
5: Yeah.
6: When you got bored?
5: Yeah.
4: Well, my grandpa taught me to fish. Yeah. And then, you know, I moved off to college. Yeah. And there was no fishing in college. There was really no fishing until I moved to the Pacific Northwest. Mm-mm. Then I got into it again.
7: Plus, you could be Pony Boy for Halloween.
5: Yeah. Give him a leather jacket.
7: Right, yeah.
5: Slick back his
7: hair.
5: The
7: smoke's rolled up in your sleeve.
5: I'm the guy that used to live down the hall for my wife, right?
7: Some oil on the jeans.
4: Anybody showed Nick the hairy croissant?
6: No.
5: Oh, God.
4: Flaky
5: butter. You always made Nick puke at the end of the show yesterday.
4: It's a flaky butter croissant, and I've seen it all over social media now. Fresh cream and topped with fine, dark strands of fat choy and edible black moss / algae that creates a hair-like illusion.
7: This is a real thing?
4: Yeah, would you like to see it?
5: No, what a sandwich is a hair-like illusion.
4: Well, yeah. It's moss and algae. I'm sure it tastes fine.
7: Like a hair-like illusion is what's on top of my head.
4: I can't spin it around for you to see.
5: Firing squad on himself right there.
4: But it's right there in our text messages. A YouTube link to this bakery is serving up hairy croissants from at Twisted Food.
5: And they're calling them hairy croissant?
4: Yeah.
5: I love that
7: name.
5: Gross. That'd be a great name.
7: Yeah. Man. Can I take a pube bagel?
6: You just did that to yourself. You brought that up.
4: Yeah. Is head hair more gross to you, or would you eat a sandwich full of
5: beard hair.
4: Yeah, beard. You know, clippings from a beard.
7: I think the length is worse.
4: Yeah.
7: I probably shouldn't give you guys any of this information. Yeah.
6: No, you're just loading the gun for us.
5: See you tomorrow. Download the app, patronize the advertisers, and see you in the morning. Thank you.
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20: A heat advisory begins at 1 p.m. this afternoon and remains in effect until 9 p.m. tonight. A blend of clouds and sun today with daytime highs approaching 98. Winds out of the south, 8 to 15 miles per hour. Partly cloudy again tonight, slight chance of thunderstorms, lows dip down to about 70. From the Weatherology Weather Center, I'm meteorologist Jennifer Wojcicki on Rock 95. Right now, it's 69 degrees.
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1: So I saw this morning, and you have to give this some thought. I didn't think, I'm trying to think of something myself here. It said, forget bucket list. It said, what's your anti-bucket list? Like something you would never do again. And that's a lot of things. That's a lot of things. You have to really think about it.
2: Does it have to be something you already have done?
1: Oh, yeah.
2: Or something that you just never have any desire to do?
1: No, something you would never do again. That's the key. That's the key. Yeah.
2: There's plenty of things that I don't want to ever do, but...
1: Oh, yeah. You're right. Yeah. I don't know. It doesn't have to be adventurous either. Just be anything. Just anything, you know? Date. I don't know. Marry, whatever, anything, any of those things.
2: I'm
1: not marrying anytime soon.
3: he's riffing on what's inside his head.
1: No, I'm just saying, doesn't be adventures like most bucket list crap is. This is could be anything in your life. I mean, the listeners could check in on
2: that.
1: Go too.
2: To Disney World.
1: I won't do that again.
2: That's on my anti-bucket list.
1: Yeah. I'm not going to do that again.
3: I showed up at Disney World for a minute and left, so yeah, total anti-bucket list.
1: Yeah, you wouldn't do that.
3: And I showed up at Disneyland for a minute, too, and that it was so weird when we were talking about that the other day, because it's such a repressed memory. I refuse to admit to myself that I actually went to Disneyland, but it turns out, I did for a brief while with the kids.
1: You did it before kids, right?
3: No.
1: Here's the deal, though. I mean, once again, I kind of corrected that a little bit. I'm not going to go to Disney World or Disneyland, but amusement parks, people go to those all the time. So, and that's basically what those things are.
3: Oh, yeah.
1: You know, except for the kid crap, you know.
2: Some of them are a little bit more, you know, they're not quite as kiddie, you know.
1: Right, exactly, right. Like, I'll go to a music park again. In fact, I'll be going to Hershey here in a couple of weeks, I'm sure.
2: Jimmy Casino just texted me. He said cocaine would be at the top of his list.
1: Oh. Ooh, I don't know about that. You know what? The end of my life, you know, I don't know. I'd be like, what's his face in Little Miss Sunshine?
2: Alan Arkin.
1: Yeah.
2: Alan?
1: I remember how cocaine felt, and Todd knows it was a great drug.
3: Yeah, I think we're better for it.
2: Don't do drugs, kids.
1: Well, we quit it, but I had a hell of a lot of great times.
2: Well, they also weren't cutting it with fentanyl back though.
3: Yeah,
2: you know.
1: Well, I'm talking about even testing it. You know, I'm
2: keep
1: not gonna,
2: the Narcan on you.
1: Yeah, even though I'm not going to put that one in the anti list.
3: No,
2: meth. How about meth?
1: Oh yeah, I don't want to do meth anymore.
3: We have some fond memories of that. But yeah.
1: I can do it.
3: Math would be a good one.
1: Yeah.
2: Okay.
1: Yeah. Thank you, Jimmy, for checking in on that one, though, because that just takes us a whole other way.
3: Right.
1: The anti-bucket list is something you've already done that you'll never do again. And for us, it'd be meth, but not coke. So far. And so it's meth. We won't do meth or Disney World again.
3: I'm racking my brain for some other drug I could put away the rest of my life, but none comes to mind.
1: Well,
2: Chantix?
1: Because, because some drugs I've never done, so that doesn't count in the anti-bucket list. Right.
2: Are we talking only recreational drugs or prescriptions,
1: too? Could be anything, You never do Lipitor again.
3: Could be anything.
2: Well, Todd and the Chantix.
1: Yeah, you're right.
3: Oh, yeah, I'll never do that again.
1: Okay, there you go.
3: I'm surprised that still exists.
1: Yeah, right, Jimmy. Never got to do blow with Jimmy. Yeah. By the time I met Jimmy Casino, I was already done with my cocaine. So
2: He's keyed up anyway. I don't want to see him on coke.
1: I like to see Nick on coke, man. And you, for that matter, Puss.
2: I don't know that I need that.
1: No, you don't. Nobody needs it, but it's a great drug. Don't do drugs, kids.
2: Yeah, don't do drugs, kids.
1: Don't do drugs, kids. In fact, somebody, a good friend of mine, Wesley, he didn't hear us yesterday talk about the kid that found the coke, the 2-year-old in Wildwood, New Jersey.
3: Oh.
1: And he said, basically, what we really missed on this program, that's basically what we always say, don't do drugs, kids.
2: Yeah.
1: Yeah.
2: He wasn't listening.
1: You're a 2-year-old. Don't do drugs, kids. So, you want to email us at? What's your email address there, Todd?
3: TNT at TNTRadioEmpire.com.
1: Don't be drugs. Just something that's anti-bucket list, stuff you've done already, but and you will never do it again.
3: Never again.
1: Like, say you skydived, and you would never do it again. I've never done that, so that really doesn't count.

0: And that, and that's something that you don't, you didn't even have to have a bad experience. You could just say, look, I did it once. That's enough.
1: Right.
0: I'm not doing that again.
1: Right. Exactly. You know, a sexual position. I don't know. You know, whatever. I don't care what it
0: is. Vacation with the entire family.
1: There you go. You did that, right?
0: So
1: you,
0: oh, I've so done you that
1: said,
0: a few times.
1: Okay. Well, you said no, never again then, right?
0: That's enough.
1: Okay.
0: That's enough.
1: All right. So meth. Vacation. No, you never did meth.
0: No, I never did meth. I don't know. Yeah. To my knowledge, I've never been in the presence of meth or cocaine.
2: You were right there in the epicenter of it all, too.
0: Yeah, it didn't seem
1: I think, I think you missed, your generation missed a little bit of that because I think cocaine's back, which is not good among younger people. And then your group, it wasn't.
2: No. He grew up very close to Red Oak, so it.
1: Well, that was meth.
2: Away.
1: That was meth.
2: Yeah,
1: right.
2: About meth. Yeah.
0: But it didn't feel like the meth really took hold till right about the time I left the area. It didn't feel like it got real.
1: Well,
0: methy.
1: It came from the coast because meth was out. I mean, I first discovered meth in like '86. And then it came to the middle of the country after that, you know.
2: Like all trends.
1: It came from both coasts.
0: Yeah.
1: Right.
0: Yeah.
2: Comes from both coasts,
0: right.
2: Works its way inland.
0: Fashion, drugs,
2: yep.
0: You know.
2: All that.
1: All that, exactly. So, yeah, we'll take that all morning long. You get a chance to get a hold of us. You know, something you've already done before. Anti-bucket list, actually, it was called. I was informed that I wouldn't get peanut butter licked out of my butt. Shared that yesterday.
2: Really?
1: Well, here's the deal with that. It's not the butt part. It's the peanut butter part. That's the consistency of what comes out of your butt.
2: I guess.
1: Pretty gross. Yeah,
2: you better have something to wash it down, too. Yeah? You know? Because that peanut butter is kind of
1: dry. Well, there's a good chance the hair could get in the peanut butter, too.
0: Okay.
1: You know? Where's Nick at?
0: Okay. Yeah, I felt compelled to speak for him there.
1: Bryce, check it in. Go to a Husker game. Yeah, that might be me. I mean, I might see him away, you know?
0: Yeah, see, I can.
1: I saw him a couple years back when they played Penn State. That was kind of fun to go up there. Ran into some people from Lincoln. I was still living in Omaha when that happened. No.
2: I won't swear them off, but if I never go to a Husker game again.
1: In person?
2: Yeah.
1: No, in Lincoln, you mean?
2: Yeah. I think I'll be fine.
1: Arizona State plays there, you might go.
2: I might, yeah.
1: Yeah.
0: Never been.
1: Yeah. I love that.
0: Never once.
1: Yeah, you're not a Husker fan. You're not missing anything.
0: I've been inside that stadium two times. Yeah. Once to illegally dump the remains of a human body.
1: Yeah.
0: And and once because my daughter went to a marching band camp there a couple summers ago.
1: Boom Rock, that's checking it. In. He said he would never do the Marine Corps again. I'm a Marine Corps boot camp and meth.
0: Okay. Okay. That seems to be universal.
1: I think and meth might continue in this bit. You know. Not Josh checking in. I did this chick named Chelsea once, never again. Okay, that counts.
0: Yeah, there's going to be quite a few women.
1: Is it because you don't want to do Chelsea, or Chelsea doesn't want to do you again?
2: Here's probably. A texter. Yeah. It looks like a Wichita number. I will not bang a lot lizard in the Lowe's shower again.
1: I knew our listeners would come through.
2: At the airport, I was disappointed to see there's no such thing as a cell phone lot lizard.
1: No, you.
0: Oh. Were you looking?
1: While you're waiting. Well, you got 10 minutes to make landing.
2: Just think.
1: That would work.
2: Everybody there's got, you know, usually they get their way ahead of time.
1: I just love that term, cell phone lot lizard. That's going to be a Deadpool name. Cell phone lot lizard. Total Deadpool.
0: There are a couple people checking in with what Tyler said, marriage.
1: Okay, yeah. Well, a lot of people like that. They might. That doesn't mean relationships. That means just marriage.
0: Just marriage, yeah.
1: Yeah, yeah. Well, yeah, I can see that. Yeah.
0: And then Jared on the text, I slept with a stripper from Denison, Iowa, woke up to her sleepwalking and climbing the refrigerator, still can't say never again.
1: Oh. he was doing what? Well, see, that doesn't count, yeah.
0: But, yeah.
1: Yeah.
0: You would think that would be a never again.
1: We hung out with some strippers from Denison once, a long, long time ago.
2: We did.
1: Yeah, we did. All right. They were fun.
0: And I'm sure all it was hanging out.
1: And they were hot, too. This guy says he would never do aftershock. That's a drink.
2: I recall,
1: right?
2: Tyler was very well behaved that evening.
1: I was. And it was tough.
2: Right. You
1: know? But I don't cheat.
2: You were like new in a relationship.
1: Yeah, right. Yeah.
2: And I was near the end of mine.
1: Just be careful.
0: Oh, yeah. Here's a good one from Tommy Longshins. I'm with him on this one. A cruise. Never going to do that
1: again.
0: Oh,
1: there you go. Oh, you won't ever do that again, right?
0: I've done two, and that's it.
1: Okay.
0: That's enough of that.
1: Aftershock, acid, bungee jump, sheep. all were fun, just too old now. You're too old for a sheep, are you?
0: Wow. Going to need more clarification on that.
1: Anti-bucket list, keep them coming. Nick will be here later on, too. Come on back.
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17: A heat advisory begins at 1 p.m. this afternoon and continues until 9 p.m. tonight. Sunshine mixed with clouds at times today, with daytime highs approaching 98. Southwesterly winds 8 to 15 miles per hour. Lows around 70. Tonight, slight chance for storms. From the Weatherology Weather Center, I'm meteorologist Jennifer Wojcicki on Rock 95. Right now, 73.
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2: Bob Dylan. He'll never see Bob Dylan again. We saw Bob Dylan once. I won't see him again either because it sucked.
3: I've heard he's put unsucky shows on since.
2: But you don't know.
4: Yeah, but I've heard too many.
2: We saw the Cowboy show, and it was bad, you know. And
4: I've heard too many people say the same thing you guys did. Like, I couldn't tell what song he was singing until it was three quarters of the way done.
2: Right.
4: You know?
2: It was brutal.
4: See, I would throw Clapton on that. See, if we're going to go concerts, if we're going to go that way.
2: Right. Well, anything, you can say anything you want.
4: Clapton.
3: Yeah.
4: Clapton was, he sounds amazing, but the actual watching him is boring as hell.
2: He was boring, but he was really good.
4: Yeah, I mean, he sounds really great.
2: Good. Yeah, and you can understand what the songs they were, too, for that matter.
4: But there's he doesn't talk. Mm-hmm. The next song. Right. It's just there's no point in being in the room. Just put on the record.
3: Feed me the audio.
4: Yeah.
2: We started the show off by anti bucket list stuff you already done, but you would never do it.
3: But you would never do it again.
2: So far, and ours was Disney World and meth. So far, we'll figure out other stuff. We'll figure out other stuff here. Exactly.
3: I did watch some soccer last night. I don't know what I was watching, but soccer. I think they mentioned the name was in. the game was in Puebla, Mexico.
2: All right.
4: Oh, that's why you stopped.
3: Right. Because I heard Puebla. So I stopped for a second, and I didn't watch much. I just can't seem to pull the trigger on the, I want to go see the Odyssey. I really want to see the Odyssey, but it's like 3 hours.
2: I know.
4: I'm going to
2: my daughter saw it. She loved it. Michelle saw it. She liked it too, but she said the only criticism. The dialogue is too modern. And that's something intricate in that movie because it's not the time period.
4: But yeah, you'd lose audiences if it was thee thou though. You know,
3: right?
2: I don't know. But they say dude a lot.
3: If you start talking a lot of Shakespearean, you lose.
2: Not so much, but you know, people that really study that crap. You know, they both liked it, but they said that exactly. The only criticism was the dialogue.
3: And I think you got to see it in the IMAX, don't you?
4: That's what I'm doing.
2: Yeah.
4: We got tickets for tomorrow afternoon in the IMAX.
3: And there's really
2: no interest.
3: Limited showing. When it comes to the IMAX.
2: In fact, I avoided it. She went by herself, and I helped Ryder move out of an apartment.
3: There's not that many IMAX theaters in the country.
4: Mm-mm. No, and not, like you say, like we talked about, there's only like a few that are actual full IMAX.
3: Right. Yeah.
4: Most of the ones that say IMAX are a version of IMAX.
2: 3 hours is long, you know. You have a big screen TV. Wait for it to come out, Todd, you know. On streaming, watch it in 2 seconds.
3: No, I think the IMAX experience is a little bit different.
4: Yeah.
2: Well, of course it is. Of course it is. It's a big, huge screen, and the movie was shot in IMAX, too. But you also have to sit there 3 hours, you know. And you can't do it on a day we do the show because that's 4 hours and then 3 hours on your ass.
3: Yeah, but I don't want to waste part of a weekend.
2: Right.
4: Yeah.
2: That's true too. It's still shorter than golf though.
3: You're right.
2: You know, 3 hours.
4: And I think there's something to be said for hiding out from the heat in a cool dark.
2: Oh, when
4: theater.
2: It's really really hot. Yeah, a theater is nice.
4: That's one of my favorite activities on a hot summer day.
2: Yeah,
4: and it's too stupid hot to be outside.
2: Yeah,
4: go see a movie.
2: Yeah, you guys getting better weather now?
4: I mean,
2: 1,000 degrees,
4: 90, 95 instead of 100, 105.
2: Yeah, well, it's all relative.
4: Yeah,
2: I mean, when it comes to that,
4: it was 82 when I was driving in this morning.
3: Mike would never have a foursome again. Too many bodies. Three women.
2: What were the other dude's names?
4: Oh, three women?
3: Yeah, he claims it was three women.
4: Oh.
2: Well, they were probably getting on with each other.
3: We didn't get any input yesterday on what's more distracting, the threesome or the 69. You end up having to multitask.
2: If you're talking oral, yes.
3: In that configuration.
2: Right? You can have a threesome and not really.
3: Ends up having to multitask.
2: Yeah. I can't get into that's got to be a podcast extra. Because I could describe some threesome stuff that you could be doing where you're really not multitasking that much, you know.
4: Yeah.
2: You know.
4: Let's save that.
2: Yeah, I'm going to save that. Like you're banging somebody and you're kissing the other
4: Let's
2: one.
4: Let's save
2: that. That's not multicasting, you know. Yeah.
3: It kind of is.
2: Yeah, but because you when you have sex with your woman, you can kiss and be having intercourse. So this one, you're just kissing another girl while you're having intercourse.
3: But
2: that's multitasking.
3: I still think it counts as multitasking.
2: Yeah, but it doesn't really, it's not a big deal.
3: But not a difficult multitasking.
2: No, but it's easy. It's what you do normally if you actually care about the woman.
3: Several examples of what might be a difficult multitask. Right.
2: Like, in the middle of a threesome. Yeah.
4: Write those things down for later. When
2: that guy's just bragging, I'll never do a foursome again.
3: I don't need to write them down.
2: Yeah. I'll never do a foursome. Wah.
4: Yeah, that was a humble brag.
2: Exactly.
3: It was.
2: Yeah, we'll take all those all morning long.
3: What that means is I probably will never have the opportunity again.
4: There's that. Yeah.
2: Right. So you always thought this was going to happen somewhere, and you never see it happening, but this is pretty crazy. This is took place at a fair in Middletown, New York. A circus performer was accidentally shot in the neck by an arrow during a performance at the county fair.
3: Ooh.
2: You know how they two partners go out there? Anna Danza Deza Tavera, 42, Edwin Cuervo Rangel, 38, both of Waukesha, Wisconsin, had been performing their crossbow sharpshooting act when she accidentally struck him in the neck with the arrow. He was holding up a foam target off to the side, and she missed and hit him in the neck. He's not dead. Luckily, the side of the neck in a spot mostly soft tissue and no major blood vessels. So she missed him. We've all seen the arrow above the head. We've seen the axe,
4: the knives.
2: The knives throwing around somebody. Yeah, and you know somebody had to screw up once in a while.
4: Hey, you don't start out being perfect at that.
2: Well, but I'm thinking if you do it so many times, eventually something might happen, you know? But the crossbow hit her in the neck.
3: Yeah, it's hard to bat 1,000 on something like that.
4: Well, yeah, sometimes...
2: But you got about 1,000 in that.
4: Sometimes...
2: If that arrow's another inch in, it just hits her in the neck and her carotid artery just shoots out and she's dead right there. Right.
4: Yeah. Was this one of those where they add in she's spinning or she's, moving somehow?
2: No, she was holding up a foam target. Didn't say if she was spinning or not. Like the knives when they spin. I don't know.
4: Yeah.
2: But
4: I've seen those on like America's Got Talent. And I'm not going to lie. I root for them to miss.
2: Yeah.
4: Especially on live TV. Yeah. Come on, miss. Let's see how they handle this.
2: Well, an axe in the head is just a Velisca thing right there.
4: Yeah, I guess.
2: You want to see an axe in a head.
4: It is right kind there. Of bred into me.
2: Yeah, you want to see it.
4: Growing up in Velisca.
2: In real life. Sleepover in Velisca is another great anti-populist.
4: Yeah.
3: No blood. She caught him in the corner of the neck.
2: Right.
3: There was no blood. Right. So she must have got him right in his little chicken gobbler. Mm. Something
4: that's like right where the
3: there.
4: Shoulder meets the neck.
3: Maybe
4: like,
3: so. I don't know.
4: Like near the where, trap muscle right there.
3: Where around your body?
2: Eric checking in. I'll never listen to the Todd and Nick show again. Is that what happened? I went away for like 10 minutes. Yeah, I remember my machine went down.
3: Oh yeah.
2: Yeah. Right. He goes, now that I've discovered Bear Cam, which you turned him on to,
4: especially now that they have discovered Bear Cam,
2: yeah, right.
4: He doesn't want to listen to Todd and Nick.
2: Oh, okay. I thought he meant that one particular day that I went away.
4: No.
2: Okay. All right.
4: I think he just is saying that.
2: Oh, you guys. No. Oh, he's an anti-Bear Cam guy.
4: When they go on Bear Cam tangent.
2: Eric, I'm with you. I don't want to listen to Todd and Nick talk about Bear Cam either. I mean, on the air.
3: I would suggest you enjoy the Bear Cam while you can.
2: Yeah, I'm going to.
3: Because I think it's here not. But yeah. I think it's going to be
2: an
3: a little,
2: bucket
3: less,
2: list thing for me,
3: little less active in the month of August, from what I've been told.
2: Right.
3: Although it was pretty busy last night.
4: That's just because the salmon go away, right?
2: Right.
3: No, I think the bears scatter.
4: Oh.
3: Mm-hmm. And maybe there's different runs of salmon. I'm not quite sure the circumstances. But like in September and then Fat Bear Week in October, and then they gather back again. And then everybody goes to sleep.
4: And sleep for me all the way.
2: See, Eric, I'm just going to blame you for that email now because
4: you read it.
2: Yeah, I did read it. I did read it, exactly. All right, so I saw this too.
3: I do like the idea of human hibernation.
4: Yeah.
3: Or we could all just nap for a few months.
2: Yeah.
4: I'd
2: be called January and February, wouldn't
3: it?
2: Yeah.
3: Oh, yeah.
4: I'd settle for like a full day.
2: Mm-mm.
4: Like, just give me 24 hours.
3: Mike's clearing up his foursome here.
2: Mm-mm.
3: He's not bragging.
2: Okay,
3: he said it's amazing what a uniform in New York during Fleet Week can get you.
2: Well, that's still bragging.
3: Yeah, well.
4: Yeah, it's still, you still are saying,
2: still
4: hey.
2: Forza, right. Right. Why would you never do it again?
3: Too many bodies. Too distracting, apparently.
4: Yeah, I mean, can I go ahead and say, wah?
2: Yeah. I am.
3: Right.
2: Yeah.
3: And thanks.
2: I'll do a fivesome.
3: Thanks for serving, unless you were just wearing a uniform in New York during Fleet Week, which would be a great idea.
2: Yeah, probably would be a good idea.
3: Yeah, right. Until some actual serviceman caught you.
4: Yeah. That whole stolen valor thing.
2: Where'd you serve? Yeah, that's 245 out of that area. Yeah, I did.
4: Niner 200th.
2: Then you get caught.
4: 43rd.
2: Exactly. Yeah. Come on back. Anti-bucket list. Keep coming.
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5: From the newsroom, I'm Alex Carminati. The Grand Forks County Commission's expected to vote sometime next week on whether they will support a 20-year, 90% pilot for a redevelopment plan for the Ray Richards Golf Course. The redevelopment plan would include an apartment complex with 169 units and a driving range. County Commissioner Terry Bierke says he will not support the proposal.
6: I'm voting no. I don't buy it. I mean, I read through it. There's a development fee. They're going to design it and take a fee. They're going to build it and do their normal profit. They're going to manage it and get a profit, and then they're going to get profit from the rent. I mean, a tree stump can cast my vote, and we know what's coming.
5: The developer of the project says they will not follow through with the redevelopment plan if the Grand Forks County Commission, Grand Forks School Board, and Grand Forks City Council all do not vote to support it. From the newsroom, I'm Alex Carminati.
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20: A heat advisory begins at 1 p.m. this afternoon and continues until 9 p.m. tonight. Sunshine mixed with clouds at times today, with daytime highs approaching 98. Southwesterly winds 8 to 15 miles per hour. Lows around 70. Tonight, slight chance for storms. From the Weatherology Weather Center, I'm meteorologist Jennifer Wojcicki on Rock 95. Right now, 73.
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3: What is your anti-bucket list? We'll take those all morning long. Something you've already done that you would never do again. And once again, they already ran the gamut on this program, you know. Foursomes, meth, Disney World.
4: I'm racking my
3: Bob
4: brain.
3: Bob Dylan, seeing Bob Dylan in concert.
4: And beyond Disney World and meth, I really can't come up with something I'd say never again.
3: Well, Puss said cruising and vacationing with the family. Well, not the extended family.
5: With the entire extended family. Right. And to defend myself there, I think everybody in the extended family would agree with me.
3: Oh, they don't want to spend time with you either. Okay.
5: Well, no, just all of us. It's like, okay, well, we did that. That's kids are older people now. We don't need to do that.
3: Right. Yeah. And then what was the other one? Bob Dylan, Disney World, meth,
5: Marriage. A lot of people saying marriage.
3: Marriage, yeah. Yeah. People are checking on that. So Nick will probably have a few. Comedies for Nick, probably. He says that.
5: Yeah.
4: He says that, but
3: not that he did much anyway.
4: Never say never.
3: Just joking, brother. I know you're on the road.
5: He's not.
4: There's a lot of people who probably can't broadcast their regret to us because they're dead. They tried something and then...
3: And it killed them?
4: Right. I'll never do hang gliding again, says the dead guy.
5: Yeah. I mean, I did the parasailing. Is that the one?
3: Would you ever do that again?
5: Where they put you up on the parachute from the boat?
4: Yeah, that looks... Could be...
3: That looks dangerous.
4: Could be trouble.
5: In hindsight, I don't think I realized quite how dangerous it was.
3: It is dangerous.
5: In the moment, it was kind of cool.
3: Of course. I'm sure it was cool.
5: We were in Cabo. We're out near the big formation, the rock thing in Cabo. It was really beautiful. But then you think about it years later, you go, ooh, we could have just smashed right into that rock, couldn't we?
3: There's video of an old dude. He's doing that. He's coming off the beach, though. Like, the boat leaves the ocean, and he's on the beach and runs up, and he goes straight up in the air, and the guy didn't latch it. And he fell directly down into the ocean, but into the ocean with about a foot of water.
4: Oh, yeah.
3: He's dead.
4: You need more ocean.
5: Yeah. Ouch.
3: And I remember the most horrible story I ever heard about. Now, once again, it's like... There's probably, they do that every, Mexico has, every place has an ocean, does these. I'm sure people are doing it and living every time. But there was a story years ago, a woman and her husband were on their honeymoon in Cancun, and he went up and died. And then they came home, but he was under the plane on the way home.
5: Oh, wow.
3: Well, he was dead.
5: It was White Lotus.
3: Yeah, it was White Lotus, exactly, right. So... I think a lot of people would not do a dangerous thing again once they've done it.
4: Airlines charge you for that if you're flying home in the bottom of a plane?
3: Well, I wonder since you already had a return ticket.
4: Oh yeah, maybe that counts.
3: Yeah, they could resell the upper seat in the fuselage or.
5: Oh, okay. So I actually found a Reddit thread that kind of does this, what's something you did once and will never do again.
3: So that's basically the anti-bucket list.
5: Anti-bucket list. I mean, I'm with the, this is a boat excursion in Mexico. Deep sea fishing.
3: Oh, there you go.
5: I'm out.
3: You never do that again, right?
5: I'm out. Okay. Not doing that again. Yeah. And probably.
3: How about that boat in Hawaii where you're puking?
5: Any sort of smaller boat on the ocean,
3: And you also said you would never do a cruise again, so you're pretty much, not in a boat in the ocean.
5: But that wasn't for seasick reasons.
3: You don't want to be in a cruise.
5: Right? I didn't get sick on the cruise.
3: Right.
5: But, other smaller boats on the ocean, I don't mix with that.
3: Is there other Reddit thread, other answers on that Reddit thread?
5: Oh. Getting back together with someone after breaking up with them, I think we can all agree that's generally a poor idea.
3: Yeah, it is usually, People do it. Everybody, I've done it before. It's happened a bunch of times, but it doesn't end up working the second time.
5: Running a marathon.
3: Yeah, well, I'm not gonna do that. I'm not gonna do that the first time.
5: No,
3: but I'm glad somebody mentioned that.
5: Okay, I did that. Check. Don't need to do it again.
3: Oh, I saw a picture of a girl finishing a marathon recently, and it must have been that time because her thigh was just completely bloody. And you could tell it was where it was coming from,
5: Oh, I saw that photo too. Oh, that was so gross.
3: Yeah, she shed.
5: Oh, somebody said crack.
3: Todd, you wouldn't do crack again, would you?
4: No, probably not.
3: Okay, there you go. All right, good.
4: I think I'm pretty much
3: meth and crack.
4: Okay. Everything but weed. And, well, maybe some mushrooms.
3: We'd say we're not willing to commit to never doing coke again.
4: Psychedelics, weed, and alcohol. I'll stick to that.
3: In the morning.
4: I don't need any more stimulants.
3: No.
4: Listen to me. I'm already jacked up the way it is.
5: I'm gonna bet somebody in the room has done, somebody on the screen has done.
3: Uh-oh.
5: Est in the shower.
3: Oh, I've done that. Yeah. Oh, yeah. All because you just had, you were in there and you're sick. And you have to go, and you sweat, and you have diarrhea. Right. Yeah, see, I've done that.
4: That's something you can't say you'll never do again.
3: Yeah, I'm not going to say I'd never do
4: that
3: again.
4: You don't have any control over your
3: body. No, I wouldn't get if I had to. I got to go poo up and hop in the shower. No, that's different. We've all done that when it comes to peeing, though. Sure.
5: Oh, this one. This guy says, live in a basement apartment with little light. If you're already prone to depression, this doesn't help.
3: Yeah.
5: I can see that.
3: Randy checking in prison.
5: Ooh.
3: Yeah.
4: Again,
3: you can control that.
4: You can.
3: Well, maybe sometimes you can't.
4: Yeah, but, you know, you could end up in prison thinking you're doing everything okay.
3: Right. Right.
4: So, you know, again, that's not up to you.
3: No.
4: You could get framed.
3: That's right. That's right. That's a good point. That really doesn't count because something could happen to you. You'd be in prison and you'd really do anything.
4: Yeah. Yeah. Most of these are, you know, people who ate too many gummies.
3: Oh, yeah.
4: And they don't want to work in the air.
5: But that counts.
3: Yeah, it does.
5: That counts. I mean, it doesn't have to be something extreme.
3: Right.
4: I'm trying to think of a specific activity.
3: I know. It's tough to think. Right.
4: Yeah, I'm sure someone regrets eating some ghost pepper wings or something of that.
3: Oh, yeah, something like that. Never do that again. Never do that again.
4: Right.
3: Okay, got it. All right.
5: Probably some. I'm thinking back to, like, you know, high school dumbass, like, you know, 90 miles an hour on a
3: racing. Yeah,
5: on a backcountry highway that was really narrow and really hilly, and we could have popped over one of those hills and just. Right. Smashed into a tractor.
4: Yeah, right. I probably would have discouraged my friend from getting into a high-speed chase with police. I don't want to do that again.
5: Yeah.
4: That just seems dumb.
3: Oh, yeah.
4: And at the time...
3: Lucky we're alive a lot of...
4: It was really dumb.
3: Yeah. We used to race all the time when I was in high school. That was dumb as hell.
4: Yeah, but you weren't flying down Interstate 94 outrunning a North Dakota state trooper.
3: No.
4: While your buddy's rifling beers out the window.
3: Yeah. But you wouldn't do it again because you're mature now.
4: Yeah.
3: You know?
5: Well, the road I'm thinking of, like, there was a back highway between these two towns, the near Villisca, and, like, it was really hilly, you know, and we were doing 80, 90 mile an hour and popping up over these hills, you know, you probably would catch a little air.
3: Right, right.
5: And you couldn't see what was on the other side of the hill. If somebody was, we'd have been dead.
3: Yep.
5: We'd have been dead in a heartbeat.
3: Did that, yeah.
5: Or, you know.
3: And people did die. People do die.
5: Or going that fast down a gravel road that's really loose and, you know.
3: I used to get accused by my family of driving too slow sometimes on the highway. And I wasn't driving slow, but I always said, well, you know, I did drive fast for years. And then I realized this is dumb.
4: Yeah.
3: So I did it. I just don't want to do it again because it's dangerous.
4: Oh, here's one. I drove a full-size motorcycle once, and it wasn't a good experience. You don't want me driving your motorcycle.
3: No.
4: Because eventually I'm going to put that thing down. So I drove it for a couple of minutes, and I gave it back to my
3: buddy. Even motorcycle riders put them down.
4: Oh, yeah.
3: If you're a motorcycle rider, you're going down at least once.
5: My dad owned a bike for 35, 40 years of my life.
3: You never rode that,
5: got on that thing in the driver's position.
4: I mean, I drove dirt bikes and things like that afterwards, but never a street bike on the street. I just didn't feel comfortable doing it.
3: I'm surprised you never got on there once, Puss, since your dad had one in the driveway.
5: I
3: thought he just put you on one. Hey, take it for a ride, son.
5: No, I think he liked the bike more than me. I think I was fairly certain of that for a long time.
3: There's a thousand Nick jokes right now. You know that.
4: Yeah. And I think you just wanted to disappoint him on every level.
5: There was that, too. Right. Yeah.
4: Want to hop on the back of the bike and go fishing?
3: No, I want to do jazz hands, Dad. I want to do jazz hands.
5: I want to dance.
3: Come on back.
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0: Heat advisory begins at 1 p.m. this afternoon and continues until 9 p.m. tonight. Sunshine mixed with clouds at times today, with daytime highs approaching 98. Southwesterly winds 8 to 15 miles per hour. Lows around 70. Tonight, slight chance for storms. From the Weatherology Weather Center, I'm meteorologist Jennifer Wojcicki on Rock 95. Currently, it's 78 degrees.
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1: 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Right before that, AC/DC still on the way, Rock 95. 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
2: This is your Sports Vape summer forecast. Looking ahead, we're seeing temperatures in the 80s. Lake weekends approaching from the west. 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
3: A heat advisory begins at 1 p.m. this afternoon and continues until 9 p.m. tonight. Sunshine mixed with clouds at times today, with daytime highs approaching 98. Southwesterly winds 8 to 15 miles per hour. Lows around 70. Tonight, slight chance for storms. From the Weatherology Weather Center, I'm meteorologist Jennifer Wojcicki on Rock 95. Currently, it's 78 degrees.
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0: Rock 95, classic rock that really rocks with Aerosmith. And I like cars, and I saw this article about minivans. Apparently, they're making some sort of comeback. Their sales jumped in 2025 by 21%. Toyota Sienna, the crown jewel. 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
3: A heat advisory begins at 1 p.m. this afternoon and continues until 9 p.m. tonight. Sunshine mixed with clouds at times today, with daytime highs approaching 98. Southwesterly winds 8 to 15 miles per hour. Lows around 70. Tonight, slight chance for storms. From the Weatherology Weather Center, I'm meteorologist Jennifer Wojcicki on Rock 95. Right now, it's 82 degrees.
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Coming up, I've got some boring weather stuff for you, but stuff you need to hear. 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

0: Rock 95 with Kansas. Classic rock that really rocks. Yeah, here's the boring weather stuff. It's hot, and there's a heat advisory that kicks in at 1 o'clock, 1 to 9. Hazy sunshine today. We'll get to about 96 degrees. And if we do get rain, you remember this? That's what it sounds like. We haven't heard it in a while. So don't be alarmed if you end up hearing that. God, I hope we get that.
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2: A heat advisory begins at 1 p.m. this afternoon and continues until 9 p.m. tonight. Sunshine mixed with clouds at times today, with daytime highs approaching 98. Southwesterly winds 8 to 15 miles per hour. Lows around 70. Tonight, slight chance for storms. From the Weatherology Weather Center, I'm meteorologist Jennifer Wojcicki on Rock 95. Right now, it's 82 degrees.
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0: Rock 95, classic rock that really rocks with my kind of lover, Billy Squire. Today, National Lasagna Day. I love it when it's at a restaurant or someone else has made it. I've never made lasagna. And again, I dig it. I think it's wonderful. But it just looks like it's so much work. Is there an easy way other than buying the Stouffer's frozen thing, which is what I've done? I've never made it, though. And I know you can make them really well and really good, but I'm just, I guess, lazy is the word I'm looking for. 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
2: A heat advisory begins at 1 p.m. this afternoon and continues until 9 p.m. tonight. Sunshine mixed with clouds at times this afternoon, with daytime highs approaching 98. Southwest winds 8 to 15 miles per hour. Partly cloudy skies tonight. Slight chance for storms. Lows around 70. From the Weatherology Weather Center, I'm meteorologist Jennifer Wojcicki on Rock 95. Right now, 86.
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0: Rock 95, classic rock that really rocks with Pink Floyd. Now, that comes from The Wall, but Pink Floyd's The Dark Side of the Moon came out in 1973. It was number one on Billboard. It continues to hold the record for the most weeks charted in the Billboard 200, which is at 1,000 weeks. It's remarkable. 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
2: A heat advisory begins at 1 p.m. this afternoon and continues until 9 p.m. tonight. Sunshine mixed with clouds at times this afternoon, with daytime highs approaching 98. Southwest winds 8 to 15 miles per hour. Partly cloudy skies tonight. Slight chance for storms. Lows around 70. From the Weatherology Weather Center, I'm meteorologist Jennifer Wojcicki on Rock 95. 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

0: Pat Benatar, Rock 95, classic rock that really rocks. Tomorrow, we'll have baseball again. 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Next game is Thursday, and maybe a doubleheader. Just maybe.
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3: A heat advisory continues until 9 p.m. tonight. Sunshine mixed with clouds at times this afternoon, with daytime highs approaching 98. Winds out of the southwest, 8 to 15 miles per hour. Partly cloudy skies again tonight. Slight chance for storms. Lows dip down to about 70. From the Weatherology Weather Center, I'm meteorologist Jennifer Wojcicki on Rock 95. 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

Rock 95 with Boston. Saw one song from them at Moondance Jam a few years ago. The lightning came. They had to shut it down. Now, this band, as I get older, I have more and more respect for them. They've been together since the early 60s. And the quality is the Rolling Stones. It's Miss You, Rock 95.

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0: Rock 95, classic rock that really rocks. Aerosmith and Sweet Emotion. And I saw that MySpace, if you remember MySpace, they were before Facebook. The owners, I guess it's still out there, they plan a comeback for the iconic social network. I was just thinking the other day, you know, what do we need to make our society and make life better here in the United States and the world? And I thought, you know, we need another social media site. That's what we need.
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2: A heat advisory continues until 9 p.m. tonight. Sunshine mixed with clouds at times this afternoon, with daytime highs approaching 98. Winds out of the southwest, 8 to 15 miles per hour. Partly cloudy skies again tonight. Slight chance for storms. Lows dip down to about 70. From the Weatherology Weather Center, I'm meteorologist Jennifer Wojcicki on Rock 95. 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

0: Rock 95, classic rock that really rocks with Poison and the Minnesota Vikings. The rookies and the veterans are in camp. They start practice August 1st. Their first game, it really doesn't matter, right? It's preseason. They mail it in anyway. But they charge full price as well. And also college football, UND anyway, they started practice today. Their first game, the 27th. Of August. So yeah, football, football, football. Here it comes.
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2: A heat advisory remains in effect. Sunshine mixed with clouds at times this afternoon, with daytime highs approaching 98. Southerly winds 8 to 15 miles per hour. Partly cloudy again tonight, 71. Cloudy tomorrow, chance of thunderstorms. Daytime highs approaching 86. From the Weatherology Weather Center, I'm meteorologist Jennifer Wojcicki on Rock 95. Currently 92.
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0: Rock 95, AC/DC, classic rock that really rocks. Stand-up comedian Jim Colleton. He talks about the Yeti cooler. And I agree with a lot of what he's saying here.
1: You got a Yeti cooler? You know what I'm talking about? Yeti coolers? 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Coleman cooler, the same size, $30. I'm over at Buddy's house for a cookout this summer. He goes, hey, man, you got to get one of these Yeti coolers. Keeps the ice cold for 3 days. I said, we're on your deck right now. We are 15 feet away from your refrigerator. For $10, you could have bought an extension cord and brought your whole refrigerator right out here on the deck. Yeah. We could be making ice right now. He goes, no, you need this. If you go on a boat overnight, you need to keep the ice cold overnight. I said, you don't own a boat. You have a kayak. That's the only boat you have. Where are you kayaking overnight? You need to keep the ice cold. If I'm going to spend $300 on a cooler, I want to put 2 beers in that at night, come down the next morning, open the lid, and have 32 beers in it. It's throwing beers. That's why they're so expensive, honey. It's like a Petri dish of coolers.
0: The Yeti in it? They do work. Honestly, they do. But, yeah, it's an extended, and they're super heavy. I'm not, you know, you got one, great, but they're not always needed, not for every situation. Rock 95.
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6: A heat advisory remains in effect. Sunshine mixed with clouds at times this afternoon, with daytime highs approaching 98. Southerly winds 8 to 15 miles per hour. Partly cloudy again tonight, 71. Cloudy tomorrow, chance of thunderstorms. Daytime highs approaching 86. From the Weatherology Weather Center, I'm meteorologist Jennifer Wojcicki on Rock 95. 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
1: Rumors spreading round in that Texas town. About to check outside the games. And you know what I'm talking about. Just let me know if you wanna go to that home out on the range. They got a lot of nice girls.

0: 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What an incredible end to the Minnesota Twins game last night. If you watched it, you know what I'm talking about. If you don't, I'll give you a few details coming up after Ozzy. 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
6: A heat advisory remains in effect. Sunshine mixed with clouds at times this afternoon, with daytime highs approaching 98. Southerly winds 8 to 15 miles per hour. Partly cloudy again tonight, 71. Cloudy tomorrow, chance of thunderstorms. Daytime highs approaching 86. From the Weatherology Weather Center, I'm meteorologist Jennifer Wojcicki on Rock 95. Right now, it's 93 degrees.
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Rock 95, Sweet Child of Mine from Guns N' Roses. Minnesota Twins with a thrilling victory last night. Details after Ozzy. Here's Pink Floyd.

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0: classic rock that really rocks. Rock 95, Crazy Train from Ozzy. So I'm watching the Twins game last night, and I'm going, well, do we really have to lose from the worst team in the American League Central Division? But we didn't. With one strike left, Royce Lewis, who hadn't played all game, comes in and bounces one off the back wall, and the Minnesota Twins win 3-2 in a walk-off victory. The Royals and Twins again tonight at 6:40 and then noon 40 tomorrow. So make sure you take a long lunch break so you can watch that game. 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
5: A heat advisory remains in effect. Sunshine mixed with clouds at times this afternoon, with daytime highs approaching 98. Southerly winds 8 to 15 miles per hour. Partly cloudy again tonight, 71. Cloudy tomorrow, chance of thunderstorms. Daytime highs approaching 86. From the Weatherology Weather Center, I'm meteorologist Jennifer Wojcicki on Rock 95. Right now, it's 93 degrees.
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0: classic rock that really rocks, Rock 95, Girls from the Crew. Are you a Pearl Jam fan? Because if you are, there's going to be a book coming out that I'm sure that you're going to want to own, because it's going to have a lot of pictures in it, stuff you've never seen before. 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
4: A heat advisory continues until 9 p.m. tonight. 71 tonight under partly cloudy skies, southerly winds 8 to 15 miles per hour. Chance for storms tomorrow, highs around 86, overcast skies. Mainly cloudy skies tomorrow night, chance for storms, lows around 60. From the Weatherology Weather Center, I'm meteorologist Jennifer Wojcicki on Rock 95. Currently, it's 94 degrees.
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Ha ha ha.

Rock 95 photograph from Def Leppard. Jeff Ament from Pearl Jam to release a book with a lot of pictures. A lot of them never before seen. Details after Whitesnake. Here's the Eagles.

0: classic rock that really rocks. Rock 95, Here We Go Again from Whitesnake. If you're a Pearl Jam fan, listen up, because their bassist, Jeff Ament, is releasing a personal photo book titled Since Forever. 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So if you're a Pearl Jam fan, this late in the year, that might be a little idea for a gift for Christmas, won't you think? 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
1: A heat advisory continues until 9 p.m. tonight. 71 tonight, under partly cloudy skies, southerly winds, 8 to 15 miles per hour. Chance for storms, tomorrow, highs around 86, overcast skies. Mainly cloudy skies, tomorrow night, chance for storms, lows around 60. From the Weatherology Weather Center, I'm meteorologist Jennifer Wojcicki on Rock 95. Currently, it's 94 degrees.
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classic rock that really rocks, Rock 95, Sammy Hagar, I Can't Drive 55. So, do you snore? I know it's kind of a touchy subject with some relationships, but if you snore, you know, the last thing you want to do is go, you know what, if you don't snore, you're going to have to get out.

0: That's, you don't want to do that. I have some details on just that coming up after AC/DC. Pearl Jam's Black is next. 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
4: A heat advisory continues until 9 p.m. tonight. 71 tonight under partly cloudy skies, southerly winds 8 to 15 miles per hour. Chance for storms tomorrow, highs around 86, overcast skies. Mainly cloudy skies tomorrow night, chance for storms, lows around 60. From the Weatherology Weather Center, I'm meteorologist Jennifer Wojcicki on Rock 95. Currently, it's 95 degrees.
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0: Classic rock that really rocks. Rock 95, Highway to Hell from AC/DC. If you're in a relationship and you have someone that's snoring and it's difficult for you to get to sleep, you know what? You have to find some other way to deal with the issue, because the last thing you wanted to do is split your relationship. In a recent survey of several thousand U.S. adults, it found that 17% have ended a relationship solely because of a partner's disruptive sleep habits, with another 6% citing it as a contributing factor. Snoring actually topped the list of grievances, appearing in 62% of breakup descriptions and ranked the most annoying sleep habit overall. So, yeah, I've received those, you know, elbows in the ribs at 3 o'clock in the morning. Yeah, sorry, I'll roll over. You know what I mean? But there are other things, you know, whether the person who's snoring maybe goes sleeps in a different bed somewhere a distance away so they can't hear you. There are other things to do. Just, you know, snoring should never have to break up a relationship. George Thorogood coming up next, Rock 95.
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5: A heat advisory continues until 9 p.m. tonight. 71 tonight under partly cloudy skies, southerly winds 8 to 15 miles per hour. Chance for storms tomorrow, highs around 86, overcast skies. Mainly cloudy skies tomorrow night, chance for storms, lows around 60. From the Weatherology Weather Center, I'm meteorologist Jennifer Wojcicki on Rock 95. Currently, it's 95 degrees.
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Rock 95. Keep your hands to yourself from the Georgia satellites. Well, I can probably presume that living in the area that we do, you know, in North Dakota, Minnesota, that a lot of our kids know exactly where our fruits and vegetables come from. If they don't, we have a serious problem. But I'm going to give you some, you know, insight into, you know, kids that live in larger cities and places like that that don't have the advantages that our kids do living in this

0: part of the world. Those details are coming up after Joan Jett. 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
5: A heat advisory continues until 9 p.m. tonight. 71 tonight under partly cloudy skies, southerly winds 8 to 15 miles per hour. Chance for storms tomorrow, highs around 86, overcast skies. Mainly cloudy skies tomorrow night, chance for storms, lows around 60. From the Weatherology Weather Center, I'm meteorologist Jennifer Wojcicki on Rock 95. Currently, it's 95 degrees.
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Rock 95, Sweet Home Alabama from Skynyrd. Fruits and vegetables and kids. Do yours know where they come from? Details after Joan Jett. Here's Deep Purple.

0: classic rock that really rocks. Rock 95. Joan Jett and the Blackhearts. I love rock and roll. So I was looking at some information this morning, and the first thing that came to my mind was, where did they do this survey? Like in downtown New York somewhere? A poll of children aged 6 to 11 found significant gaps in food knowledge among young people. 1 in 5 believe fruits and vegetables originate in stores. You have got to know for a fact that that's not the way our kids think around here, okay? I mean, seriously, if they do, there's a problem. They're, I don't know, moved in from New York or something. 36% don't know that bananas grow on trees, and some 42% were unaware carrots grow underground. And this one really shocks me. 17% think broccoli are simply small trees. Can you believe that? My gosh. Yeah, you know, here's some more stuff. Confusion actually extended to animal products, with 41% not knowing cheese comes from animals. What in the world? That has got to be, honestly, that poll had got to be done in downtown New York City. Thankfully, we live in the area that we do, my friend. Styx, too much time on my hands. Coming up next, Rock 95.
1: A heat advisory continues until 9 p.m. tonight. 71 tonight, under partly cloudy skies, southerly winds, 8 to 15 miles per hour. Chance for storms, tomorrow, highs around 86, overcast skies. Mainly cloudy skies, tomorrow night, chance for storms, lows around 60. From the Weatherology Weather Center, I'm meteorologist Jennifer Wojcicki on Rock 95. 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